0: From the Heartland News Studios, this is CKFT FM 107.9. Saskatchewan, Sherwood Park, St. Albert, Edmonton.
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2: Now this update from the Canadian Press. Two West Kelowna, BC neighborhoods are being a fast-moving wildfire near Okanagan Lake. The 8-hectare blaze was only discovered today. The BC Wildfire Service suspects it was caused by human activity. The man accused of murdering Tatiana Stefanski in rural BC more than 2 years ago will now represent himself at trial. Vitaly Stefanski pleaded not guilty last month in the killing of his ex-wife. Canada's minister says summer to review the work of a committee tasked with determining if Canada to allow people with mental illness access to medically assisted dying. The committee set to report to Parliament tomorrow. And former NHL hockey player Kyle Calder has died at the age of 47. The Manville, Alberta native played 608 regular season and playoff games. He also coached the Los Angeles Junior Kings. The team says Calder died after a brief illness. From the Canadian Press, I'm Jason White.
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3: Tonight we have periods of rain, risk of a thunderstorm, and a low of 11. Tomorrow, periods of rain in the morning, a mix of sun and cloud, risk of a thunderstorm in the afternoon, and a high of 19.
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Mike Devine with you. This hour, more mix music. Got some Bill Medley from the Dirty Dancing soundtrack. Also a request for Train, Justin Bieber. And right now, here's the Red Hot Chili Peppers on Mix 107.9.

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0: 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You can see Big Sugar along with Royal Test, Crowlands, and Two. Can't wait for it. It's happening this weekend. Got some Adele and Hootie and the Blowfish coming up.
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0: The Weeknd and Dancing in the Flames on Mix 107.9, Edmonton's perfect music mix. John Tesh coming up after the news at 7 o'clock. I'll talk to you again tomorrow morning at 6 a.m. I'll be filling in for the Neil Morrison radio show. All right, still coming up, I've got music to take us to news with Daughtry and Michael Jackson.
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1: From the national newsroom of the Canadian Press, I'm Naira Ahmed. Prime Minister Mark Carney sat down with the leaders of the United Arab Emirates, India, Italy, and South Korea at the G7 summit in France today. After a meeting with the Italian Prime Minister, the two announced Canada and Italy have entered talks on a purchase of M346 advanced jet trainer aircraft. It's not clear how many jets Canada is looking to buy. The first full day of the 2026 leaders' summit also included discussions of conflicts in the Middle East and a drop in foreign aid funding that is forcing the world to rethink how it handles international development. Back at home, around 800 people in two West Kelowna, BC neighborhoods have been ordered to evacuate their homes ahead of a fast-moving wildfire burning near Okanagan Lake, although the BC Wildfire Service now says the blaze is being held. It had said the suspected wildfire cause was human activity. The service is reporting over a dozen wildfires across the province today. The federal taxpayers' watchdog says he wants to see automatic tax filing expanded out to more Canadians. Francois Ballot says Canadians with simple tax situations should be able to get pre-filled tax returns from the Canada Revenue Agency for their approval rather than navigating the complex tax code. He says Ottawa should look into simplifying that code in the coming years.
2: I remember being, when I was studying law, the Income Tax Act was about that thick. Now it's twice the size. Double. It's completely nuts.
1: The federal government plans to roll out pre-filed tax returns to 1 million Canadians starting next year. The Liberal government has tabled new legislation to protect drinking water in First Nations communities. Indigenous Services Minister Mandy Galmasti says Bill C-37 will advance the critical work of addressing long-term drinking water advisories and recognize First Nations jurisdiction over water on their lands. She says the new bill is backed by $4.6 billion in funding over 5 years, describing the sum as the single largest commitment ever made to First Nations water protection. Although one chief who helped draft a previous version of the legislation warns that the bill's vague language on First Nations rights to clean drinking water will only leave communities worse off. And after nearly 75 years on CBC, Hockey Night in Canada will not return to the network next season. A sublicensing agreement with Rogers Communications that allowed CBC to continue airing NHL games expired at the end of the Stanley Cup playoffs. Longtime broadcaster Dick Irvin Jr. says Hockey Night in Canada was part of the fabric of everyday life for many Canadians.
3: If you're a hockey fan, it was just part of your life. You tuned in Hockey Night in Canada every Saturday night, and it was just something that everybody did from coast to coast to coast.
1: Irvin is 94 years old. When he retired, he was the longest-serving member of Hockey Night in Canada on television, with a broadcasting career spanning from 1966 to 1999. This is the Canadian Press. In sports, Norway has completed its 4-1 World Cup victory over Iraq in Boston. The fans sounded really good at the Viking Row in their team's first World Cup in 28 years. Earlier today, France rebounded from a sluggish first half to beat Senegal 3-1. And still to come in the late game, Argentina and Algeria face off in Kansas City. Meanwhile, a federal court judge has dismissed Thomas Partey's bid for emergency relief after Canada denied the Ghana midfielder entry to the FIFA World Cup. The former Arsenal player is awaiting trial next year in England on 7 counts of rape and 1 count of sexual assault. He has pleaded not guilty. The opener of the Toronto Blue Jays 3-game series with the Boston Red Sox is underway at Fenway Park. The American League East rivals have struggled over the opening months of the season. And Serena and Venus Williams are bringing their doubles partnership back at Wimbledon. The All England Club has announced the doubles wildcard invitation for the Williams sisters to the tournament, which starts in less than 2 weeks. From the Canadian Press, I'm Naira Ahmed.
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4: Periods of rain with a thunderstorm this evening, going down to 11 degrees, and periods of rain in the morning, then a mix of sun and cloud with a risk of a thunderstorm in the afternoon. Highs of 19. Let's get back to the tunes. Here's Outfield.
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0: 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It's a John Tesh radio show, and let's start with this, intelligence. If meditation is not your thing, I want you to try doodling. The American Journal of Occupational Therapy says doodling is a great way to get your creative juices flowing. Researchers found that free-form drawing affects the brain in a similar way to meditation. For the biggest benefit, try the Zen Tangle method. It's a type of drawing that uses repetitive patterns, whether that's swirls, stripes, or shapes. I always do swirls. Zen Tangle drawing triggers creative focus, and doing it for just 12 minutes a day delivers the greatest benefit. Now try it.
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0: And coming up, did you know a burglary happens every 25 seconds? In a moment, I'm going to tell you how you might be rolling out the welcome mat for burglars without even realizing it. Stand by.

0: Mix 107.9, Edmonton's perfect music mix. So where is the first place a burglar will try to break into our home? It's something that happens every 25 seconds, by the way, and this may surprise you. The most common entry point is our front door. The International Association of Certified Home Inspectors says 1 in 3 home burglaries happen this way. The reason? Because it's the most direct entry point. It's the easiest to access and can be easier to forcibly enter than other points. And a lot of times, it is left unlocked. In fact, about 42% of people these days leave their doors and windows unlocked when they're home. And in 28% of burglary cases, someone is home. Plus, a surprising number of people have spare keys that they've left under doormats or potted plants by the front door. Guess who knows that trick? Every burglar. The second most common entry point, a ground floor window. And then once they're inside, burglars typically hit 3 spots first. The primary bedroom, the family room, and the home office. But here's the good news. Most burglars spend less than 10 minutes inside. It's why it's rare for them to waste time going up to the second floor if you have one. So store your valuables upstairs, just not in a bedroom or the office.
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Mix 107.9, St. Albert's perfect music mix. As you know, people are obsessed with protein. It's showing up everywhere, from popcorn to candy to sparkling water. I saw it in cupcakes yesterday at my daughter's birthday party. Over 60% of North American consumers say they've increased their protein intake in the last year. And while protein is important, most of us are getting enough of it. But you know what you really need is fiber. The USDA has now found that 4% of men and 12% of women are hitting the daily recommended amount of fiber. But it's a nutrient needed for gut health, digestion, weight management, and even sleep. Fiber can reduce inflammation, even help prevent cancer. And the University of Toronto says increasing your fiber intake by just 8 grams a day will help you lose 73% more weight. And there's one food that's loaded with protein and fiber, and that's beans. They're a nutrient powerhouse full of iron, potassium, and folate. Plus, they're cheap and they keep for a long time. And beans are becoming more popular, and account for the viral dense bean salad has more than 2.7 million followers. There's also a $200 a year subscription to a bean club, Rancho Gordo, that has 26,000 members and a wait list of 20,000 more. So if you want more protein but also need more fiber, beans are a great way to go.

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1: I think I found out why your kids get such good sleep, Gib. It's because according to a Harvard University research study, you will get better sleep if you're just crafty. So yeah. They found that anything that keeps your hands busy and requires focus, like knitting, painting, scrapbooking, even putting together a jigsaw puzzle, activates the pineal gland in your brain, which produces melatonin at night.
2: You know, we talk about this kind of stuff all the time. Anything you do with your hands, anything you do that engages more of your brain is going to make you feel better. It's going to help your mental health in the long run. So weightlifting is, I would put that in this category. You're getting into your body. You're engaging more of your brain. All of your senses are involved in some of this stuff. And it's going to put you into that flow state, and that flow state is going to make it easier to fall asleep.
1: Yeah, flow state.
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1: Let's take a moment here and talk about anger. You know, venting when you're angry may feel good in the moment, but Ohio State University finds that when we're frustrated, venting and blowing off steam will not resolve our anger. In an analysis of 10,000 people, researchers found that deep breathing was the most effective way to dial down anger. It's because venting, throwing things, or even hitting a punching bag, they end up being counterproductive. They increase physiological arousal, which intensifies feelings of anger. But deep breathing slows your heart rate and widens your blood vessels, lowering your blood pressure. How about that?

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1: Okay, pet parents, here's an early warning for you. If you want your dog to live as long as possible, and who doesn't, we have to stop feeding them table scraps and watch their weight. Research from the University of Liverpool has looked at the lifespans of 50,000 dogs in the U.S. over a 10-year span. The dogs were from the top 12 most popular breeds, and every single dog that was overweight, regardless of breed, had a reduced lifespan. It's because overweight dogs are more likely to suffer from disease, just like humans. They have an increased risk for everything from joint diseases to breathing problems to even cancer. The study also found that only 1 in 5 of us dog owners gives their dog a consistent measured portion at meals. Oh, I'm guilty. All right, let's do the headline again. If we want our furry family members to live as long as possible, we have to stop feeding them table scraps and we have to start watching their weight.
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2: From the National Newsroom of the Canadian Press, I'm Naira Ahmed. G7 leaders issued 3 joint statements today, one on cancer, Ebola, and international development. The leaders, including Prime Minister Mark Carney, reiterated a pledge to reform how developing countries access debt and financing. That's something Carney's government has been advocating since his predecessor Justin Trudeau co-chaired efforts at the United Nations to secure those reforms. The leaders agreed to ramp up efforts to get private funding and philanthropy to share the cost of development work, while acknowledging that G7 countries should still help fund health, education, and nutrition for the world's poorest. Leaders also agreed to collaborate more on cancer research and urge the broader G20 group to work through the United Nations to respond to Ebola, and Trump's administration promised to convene foreign ministers on the issue. Back at home, Joe Gulsa, his wife, and his daughter had 45 minutes to pack what mattered most to them after RCMP offers came to their door in West Kelowna, BC today, telling them to get out. The family lives about a block from where an out-of-control wildfire burned for much of Tuesday before firefighters were able to get it under control. Still, evacuation alerts and orders remain for hundreds of people in the area. A man convicted of second-degree murder and the death of a teen at a Saskatchewan bush party 2 decades ago has now received the maximum youth sentence of 7 years. The Regina man, who was 17 at the time of the killing, is to serve the first 4 years in an adult jail and the rest of the time in the community. Defense lawyer Andrew Hitchcock says his client is considering to appeal the decision.
3: But I'm not a sore loser. You know, I'm proud of how I handled the trial. I put the best argument forward I could have. I wouldn't have changed anything if I could go back. And this is just what the jury decided. So if we'll see if this is the end or if we'll be back another day.
2: The accused, who can't be publicly identified, stabbed Mishka Pavlik at a party in Regina Beach in May of 2006. The Parole Board of Canada has rejected Jacob Hogard's bid for full parole.
4: The parole board found the former Headley frontman and convicted sexual offender requires professional supervision. Its ruling released this week says Hogard must test the progress he's made in prison more gradually. Instead, the board granted Hogard 6 months of day parole at a halfway house and imposed a number of conditions. One is that he can't be in the presence of any girls under the age of 18 unless he's accompanied by a responsible adult approved by his parole officer. The 41-year-old singer is serving a 5-year prison sentence after he was found guilty in 2022 of sexual assault causing bodily harm against an Ottawa woman in a Toronto hotel room. Jason White, The Canadian Press.
2: And after nearly 75 years on CBC, Hockey Night in Canada will not return to the network next season. A sublicensing agreement with Rogers Communications that allowed CBC to continue airing NHL games expired at the end of the Stanley Cup playoffs. This is the Canadian Press. In sports, Norway has completed its 4-1 World Cup victory over Iraq in Boston. The fans sounded really good at the Viking Row and their team's first World Cup in 28 years. Earlier today, France rebounded from a sluggish first half to beat Senegal 3-1. And still to come in the late game, Argentina and Algeria face off in Kansas City. Meanwhile, a federal court judge has dismissed Thomas Partey's bid for emergency relief after Canada denied the Ghana midfielder entry to the FIFA World Cup. The former Arsenal player is awaiting trial next year in England on 7 counts of rape and 1 count of sexual assault. He has pleaded not guilty. The opener of the Toronto Blue Jays 3-game series with the Boston Red Sox is underway at Fenway Park. The American League East rivals have struggled over the opening months of the season. And Serena and Venus Williams are bringing their doubles partnership back at Wimbledon. The All England Club has announced the doubles wildcard invitation for the Williams sisters to the tournament, which starts in less than 2 weeks. From the Canadian Press, I'm Naira Ahmed.
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0: 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It's a John Tesh Radio Show, Intelligence for Your Life. Let's talk coffee for a moment. And the experts are saying we need to drink coffee strategically. What do they mean by this? Well, research from Johns Hopkins University shows that drinking 200 milligrams of caffeine after learning new information helps you recall it more clearly for up to 24 hours. 200 milligrams of caffeine is what you'd get in a Starbucks grande. It works because the caffeine helps the brain process new data, locking it into your memory banks. Again, from Johns Hopkins, drinking 200 milligrams of caffeine after learning new information helps you recall it more clearly.
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0: And just ahead, forget the Jumbotron and skywriting. Coming up, I'll tell you how Gen Z is taking the pressure off of marriage proposals.

0: 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Here's a conversation starter for you, Generation Z, now taking another tradition and turning it on its head, proposing marriage. Gen Z is adults age 28 and under, and they're doing something called quiet proposing. Instead of one partner surprising the other with a flashy marriage proposal and a ring, in a recent study, more than half of all engagement ring shoppers brought their partner along, making it a mutual decision, no drama, no surprise. And it's not just partners who are deciding on the ring together. In 18% of cases, the future in-laws came along. 11% were joined by friends or siblings. Only 18% of ring shoppers chose a ring by themselves. Psychologist Leah Levy says Gen Z is tired of moments that feel staged for social media. They're also more interested in equal partnerships, transparency, and teamwork than grand gestures designed to get likes. She sees quiet proposals as a backlash to over-the-top proposals, with people asking, "Will you marry me?" on jumbotrons and with elaborate flash mobs. She says quiet proposals are actually a sign of emotional maturity.
1: All the intelligence in one place. Tesh.com.
0: 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Turns out most people overshoot by nearly 20%. I'll tell you how to fix that in just one easy step next.
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0: Because I gotta have faith. 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
1: Mix 1079, Sherwood Park's perfect music mix. All right, my friends, next time you're heading to the grocery store, do your budgeting ahead of time, not while you're strolling the aisles. It turns out about 1 in 3 U.S. households shop on a budget, and 78% of those budget shoppers try to track how much their groceries will cost while they're in the store shopping. I make this mistake. But researchers from Cornell University say trying to calculate the cost of groceries on the fly is not a very good idea. The harder shoppers try to estimate the cost as they go, the worse they do, overspending by as much as 19%. So what is the best way to figure things out as you roll through your grocery store? Round up. Researchers found that the most accurate shoppers rounded up to the nearest dollar. When people don't round up, it leads to an unpleasant surprise once they get to the register.
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1: All right, my intelligent friends, if you need a favor, the experts say don't ask somebody who's hungry.
2: Oh, yeah.
1: Yeah, you got to feed them first. You're more likely to get a yes if you ask them after they've eaten. Experts at Rutgers University say it's because we get a surge of blood sugar after eating that makes us more upbeat and more prone to do something for others. So you just carry, it's like a trainer. You just carry a pocket full of snacks.
3: Oh, yeah, you got to have. Hey, look, as a parent.
1: Want to help me move? Are you sure?
3: As a parent, I am very familiar with the need to have pocket snacks.
1: Yeah.
3: Right? I've always got a cereal bar or like a little thing of nuts. Because, you know, when that blood sugar starts to drop, all mood regulation goes away. This is the thing. This is the reciprocity that we can't help but internalize, right? Somebody does something nice for you. You do something nice for them. So if you can keep the other person around you well fed and feeling cared for, guess what? They're going to want to reciprocate. They're going to want to make sure that you feel cared for. And that could mean helping you move your couch or, you know, your armoire that was a gift from your grandfather or grandmother. And nobody wants to help you move. Give him pizza.
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0: 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For my health and wellness files, I'm liking this, and I'm sure all of the folks at the Intelligence for Life studios are going to be asking for it. Just like workers are required to take 15-minute breaks and a lunch hour soon, we are betting there will be workplace-mandated nap time because research proves it will help employees be more productive. So a University of Michigan study found that power naps during the workday will help reduce frustration, decrease impulsive behavior, and increase workplace safety. And best of all, it costs businesses nothing.
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1: My intelligent friends, here's an incredible way to test your health and fitness. I'm doing this. It's probably going to be an epic fail, but I'll send a video. Go to a playground, find some monkey bars, and do a dead hang. It's the starting position of a pull-up. You can just hang there, though. You don't have to pull yourself up. According to the University of Memphis, if you can hang for over 40 seconds without losing your grip, you're in great shape. Because grip strength is associated with lower rates of heart and respiratory disease, cancer, and a lower risk of early death from any cause. In fact, the correlation is so strong, don't miss this, it's considered a great way to measure your overall health, similar to blood pressure or heart rate. If you can't hang for 40 seconds, you can improve your grip strength by simply carrying heavy things. Start small and work your way up. Exercise physiologist Matthias Sorensen says, start with anything you can carry for 90 seconds and increase the weights as you get stronger.
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2: From the national newsroom of the Canadian Press, I'm Naira Ahmed. A wildfire evacuation order covering hundreds of properties in West Kelowna, BC, has been downgraded hours after it was issued. Residents of 357 properties have been allowed home after a nearby wildfire that had been burning out of control was reclassified as being held. The BC Wildfire Service says the 8-hectare wildfire is not expected to spread beyond its existing perimeter or control lines. Prime Minister Mark Carney sat down with the leaders of the United Arab Emirates, India, Italy, and South Korea at the G7 summit in France today. After a meeting with the Italian Prime Minister, the two announced Canada and Italy have entered talks on a purchase of M346 advanced jet trainer aircraft. It's not yet clear how many jets Canada is looking to buy. The first full day of the 2026 leader summit also included discussions on conflicts in the Middle East and a drop in foreign aid funding that is forcing the world to rethink how it handles international development. The Federal Taxpayers Watchdog says he wants to see automatic tax filing expanded out to more Canadians. Francois Bolleau says Canadians with simple tax situations should be able to get pre-filled tax returns from the Canada Revenue Agency, that for their approval rather than navigating the complex tax code. He says Ottawa should look at simplifying that code in the coming years.
3: I remember being, when I was studying law, the Income Tax Act was about that thick. Now it's twice the size, double. It's completely nuts.
2: The federal government plans to roll out pre-filled tax returns to 1 million Canadians starting next year. Meanwhile, Canada's Justice Minister says he will take the summer to review the work of a committee tasked with determining if Canada is ready to allow people with mental illness access to medically assisted dying. People with a mental illness as their sole underlying condition are currently ineligible to access MAID, but that exclusion is set to end next March. Hockey Night in Canada will not air on CBC next season. Here's Canadian Press reporter Lisa Laporte.
4: Rogers Sportsnet and the CBC say in a joint statement the public broadcaster will no longer carry NHL broadcasts. Hockey Night has aired for nearly 75 years on CBC television. A sublicensing agreement between Rogers Communications and the CBC, which allowed the program to air on the network, expired at the end of the Stanley Cup playoffs.
2: The two sides did not extend the partnership for the 2026-2027 campaign, the first year of Rogers' 12-year, $11 billion broadcast rights deal with the National Hockey League. And Lionel Messi of Argentina has tied the World Cup career scoring record at 16 goals with a hat trick against Algeria. His first ever World Cup hat trick in the 76th minute gave Argentina a 3-0 lead over Algeria. This is the Canadian Press. In sports, Norway has completed its 4-1 World Cup victory over Iraq in Boston. The fans sounded really good at the Viking Row and their team's first World Cup in 28 years. Earlier today, France rebounded from a sluggish first half to beat Senegal 3-1. And still to come in the late game, Argentina and Algeria face off in Kansas City. Meanwhile, a federal court judge has dismissed Thomas Partey's bid for emergency relief after Canada denied the Ghana midfielder entry to the FIFA World Cup. The former Arsenal player is awaiting trial next year in England on 7 counts of rape and 1 count of sexual assault. He has pleaded not guilty. The opener of the Toronto Blue Jays 3-game series with the Boston Red Sox is underway at Fenway Park. The American League East rivals have struggled over the opening months of the season. And Serena and Venus Williams are bringing their doubles partnership back at Wimbledon. The All England Club has announced the doubles wildcard invitation for the Williams sisters to the tournament, which starts in less than 2 weeks. From the Canadian Press, I'm Naira Ahmed.
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0: Edmonton's perfect music mix, Mix 107.9. Making you the smartest person in the room, our mission, our purpose in life. My name is John Tesh, and if you are in need of a snack to energize you, we want you to just grab a handful of peanuts. A Harvard study found that the combination of protein and healthy fat in peanuts increases energy, focus, and stamina for 6 hours per serving. They also discovered that eating peanuts every day can help prevent bouts of sluggishness, muscle weakness, and even fatigue. So, the fix for our midday slump could well be a handful of peanuts every day. Try it, unless you're allergic, of course.
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0: Coming up in just a moment, could sweating with strangers be the newest way to make friends? In a moment, I'll tell you about the latest trend. 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

0: 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So the latest meeting place where you can gather with your friends or make new ones is the sauna. Vogue magazine saying saunas are the new social club. Now, saunas aren't new, of course. People have been enjoying them for at least 10,000 years. But social saunas, where people gather to sweat together, aren't just about the health benefits. They're about community. And they've now become one of the hottest wellness trends in North America. Market researchers say the global sauna business will be worth $1.3 billion in the next 5 years, a 43% increase from where things stand right now. What goes on in a social sauna? At one sauna place in Manhattan, you pay $45 to simmer in a sauna for 90 other people, while doing guided meditations, breath work, and aromatherapy. Some even have live music or group talk sessions in the sauna. Other social saunas are smaller and more intimate, so you can have better conversations. Some even host events like birthday parties in the sauna. The sauna experience is becoming another third space where people can gather besides work and home. Think of it like a coffee shop, but a whole lot sweatier. And younger generations love them because they reflect the growing interest in wellness and a desire for socializing.
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Mix 107.9. So why is it that our waistlines grow in our 40s, 50s, and beyond, even if we don't change how we eat or how we exercise? So it turns out there's a scientific reason behind the dreaded middle age spread. Researchers discovered a brand new type of fat-producing cell that shows up only in middle age. They're called CPA cells, and they act like fat factories, multiplying like crazy and building belly fat regardless of diet or exercise. In one study, 80% of belly fat in middle-aged mice came from these newly made fat cells, and those same cells are in humans. Even worse, when scientists transplanted CPA cells into young mice, the young mice started packing on belly fat too. It's because CPA cells are programmed to grow fat no matter what. But there is hope. Researchers also identified a specific receptor that helps trigger this fat cell frenzy. When they blocked it, the fat cells stopped multiplying. So if you're dealing with the dreaded middle-aged spread and nothing has changed with your diet and lifestyle, it's not your fault. Middle-aged weight gain is biological, and soon we may have a way to fight it at the source. But until then, focus on smaller portions and weight training to boost your metabolism, and I'll have an update soon.

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1: All right, Gib, according to Travel Magazine, 21 to 25% of Americans would like to take their family on a vacation to the moon.
2: Okay.
1: You can't breathe on the moon.
2: Yeah, do you know you can't take your family on vacation to the moon? Like, that's not an option. I think, look, it's an incredible novelty, right? Like, what this means to me is that the extreme experiences are things that people want to share with their family. So I'm going to take that as a good thing and not say that 21 to 25% of people have no idea that you can't go to the moon, on vacation. So let's just say that what it means is that you want to do intense experiences with your family. And we have talked a lot on the show about how that's good. Try something simple first, you know, like a big hike. Try the big hike first. Try a beach day, you know, where you're a little bit out of sorts for the day. Try that. And then we work your way up to the moon. Unless you're Jeff Bezos, it's really not possible.
1: You're right. Well, you know, and I asked, and they said that, because I thought maybe they did this survey in a pub or something, and guys were like, yeah, I got a moon.
2: I mean, the views.
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Mix 107.9, Edmonton's perfect music mix. Well, look at this. Millennials apparently don't want to wait until they are senior citizens to live like retirees, so they're moving into communities to enjoy their leisure time. According to Business Insider, this is fascinating. They want golf, they want tennis, they want pools, and they want pickleball. And millennials don't care if all their neighbors are retirees. They don't want to put off living the good life. They want to enjoy life now. For example, do you remember the movie Cocoon? It was filmed in St. Petersburg, Florida, which used to be regarded as a retirement community. Well, now it's a hot spot for millennials. So it's not just older folks playing golf and shuffleboard. Younger people are playing with them. As far as real estate, Realtor.com says this year, homes with access to a golf course get nearly 5% more views than a typical listing. Wow.

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1: Quick piece from our health and wellness files. I love this one. It's a crazy way, seems crazy anyway, to feel less anxious, but it works. It's from Vanderbilt University. If you want to feel less anxiousness, just have a cup of coffee. The researchers in Nashville found that people who sipped 2 cups of coffee a day, even decaf, cut their risk

0: of anxiety by a full 42%. The reason? The researchers say it's because coffee contains several antioxidants, including chlorogenic acid, which works as well as the anti-anxiety medication Xanax. Wow. Coffee also has caffeic acid, which triggers release of the mood-boosting brain chemical dopamine. A combination helps reduce anxiety and will improve your mood. The latest way to feel less anxious. Have a cup of coffee.
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1: From the national newsroom of the Canadian Press, I'm Naira Ahmed. An evacuation order due to a nearby wildfire in West Kelowna, BC, has now been lifted. The BC Wildfire Service says over 700 properties remain subject to an evacuation alert, with about 1,600 residents told to be ready to leave on short notice. The service says the 8-hectare fire was no longer expected to spread beyond its existing perimeter or control lines. West Kelowna was at the center of a firestorm in 2023, when nearly 190 structures were burned and more than 30,000 people evacuated across the central Okanagan region. G7 leaders have issued three joint statements, one on cancer, Ebola, and international development. The leaders reiterated a pledge to reform how developing countries access debt and financing. That's something Prime Minister Mark Carney's government has been advocating for since his predecessor Justin Trudeau co-chaired efforts at the United Nations to secure those reforms. The leaders, including Carney, agreed to ramp up efforts to get private funding and philanthropy to share the cost of development work, while also acknowledging that G7 countries should still help fund health, education, and nutrition for the world's poorest. Leaders also agreed to collaborate more on cancer research. In Regina now, a man convicted of second-degree murder in the death of a teen at a Saskatchewan bush party 2 decades ago has received the maximum youth sentence of 7 years. The Regina man, who was 17 at the time of the killing, is to serve the first 4 years in an adult jail and the rest of the time in the community. Defense lawyer Andrew Hitchcock says his client is considering to appeal the decision.
2: But I'm not a sore loser, you know, I'm proud of how I handled the trial. I put the best argument for it I could have. I wouldn't change anything if I could go back. And this is just what the jury decided. So if we'll see if this is the end or if we'll be back another day.
1: The accused, who can't be publicly identified, stabbed Misha Pavlik at the party in Regina Beach in May of 2006. Meanwhile, the Parole Board of Canada has rejected Jacob Hogard's bid for full parole.
3: The parole board found the former Headley frontman and convicted sexual offender requires professional supervision. Its ruling released this week says Hogard must test the progress he's made in prison more gradually. Instead, the board granted Hogard 6 months of day parole at a halfway house and imposed a number of conditions. One is that he can't be in the presence of any girls under the age of 18 unless he's accompanied by a responsible adult approved by his parole officer. The 41-year-old singer is serving a 5-year prison sentence after he was found guilty in 2022 of sexual assault causing bodily harm against an Ottawa woman in a Toronto hotel room. Jason White, The Canadian Press.
1: And after nearly 75 years on CBC, Hockey Night in Canada will not return to the network next season. This is The Canadian Press. In sports, Argentina fans gave Messi a lengthy standing ovation after his 3-goal performance. Messi recorded his first ever World Cup hat trick to give Argentina a 3-0 lead over Algeria in Kansas City. Messi ties the World Cup career scoring record with 16 goals. Also, Norway had a 4-1 victory over Iraq in Boston, and France beat Senegal 3-1. The Toronto Blue Jays beat the Boston Red Sox 6-1. Davis Schneider and Jimenez hit back-to-back home runs, and George Springer added a 2-run homer, which was the 300th of his career. Meanwhile, a federal court judge has dismissed Thomas Partey's bid for emergency relief after Canada denied the Ghana midfielder entry to the FIFA World Cup. The former Arsenal player is awaiting trial next year in England on 7 counts of rape and 1 count of sexual assault. He has pleaded not guilty. And Serena and Venus Williams are bringing their doubles partnership back at Wimbledon. From the Canadian Press, I'm Naira Ahmed.
0: Music is what we do.
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0: 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It's John Tisch Radio Show. It's intelligence for your health. You know, we talk a lot about the benefits of intermittent fasting. It can, we now know, reduce inflammation, help prevent heart disease, increase longevity, and help you lose weight. But a new study says it doesn't matter when you do it. Johns Hopkins scientists said the magic of intermittent fasting comes from calorie restriction, not the timing of it. They gave study subjects the same foods, but half of them could only eat between 8 a.m. and 3 p.m. Another group could only eat between noon and 7 p.m. And both groups lost exactly the same amount of weight. So the key is to restrict your eating to a set window and restrict your calories, and you will lose weight no matter what time you do it.
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0: And coming up, I have a new reason to sit up straight. It's not your mom yelling at you either. I'll explain why the way you're sitting right now could be the reason you're achy, bloated, and exhausted.

0: 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All right, my friends, if you're feeling achy, bloated, or just off right now, it could be your posture. It's not just your back that suffers when you slouch. Experts say poor posture can actually trigger a bunch of everyday health problems, and the connection might surprise you. For example, your posture could lead to headaches. If your head is even slightly tilted forward all day, like when you're looking at your phone, that puts strain on your neck muscles, and that tension can lead to frequent headaches. Hunching can also lead to bloat. It's because hunching over can compress your organs and slow down digestion. It means you may feel fuller, puffier, and more uncomfortable than you should, especially after meals. And then poor posture during the day can lead to poor sleep at night. I had no idea. If your muscles and spine are misaligned and pulled into unnatural positions for hours while you're awake, your muscles will have a hard time fully relaxing at night. That tension ends up sticking with you, making it harder to fall asleep and stay asleep. The good news, posture is fixable. So gentle stretching and core strengthening and maybe even adjusting your workspace setup are going to help.
1: IFYL, the intelligence for your life.
0: 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It'll cut your heart disease risk. No meds required.
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Edmonton's perfect music mix, Mix 107.9. Of course, you've heard an apple a day keeps the doctor away, but experts are now saying the fruit we should be eating every day is blueberries. The American Journal of Clinical Nutrition saying that eating just one cup of blueberries a day can cut your risk of cardiovascular disease by up to 15%. Researchers say the credit goes to plant pigments called anthocyanins. They're antioxidants that give blueberries their deep blue color and their power to improve blood vessel function. So what happened in this study when people added a cup of blueberries to their daily diet? Improved blood flow. That's what. Less stiffness in the arteries and a noticeable drop in their risk for heart disease. So if you're looking for a simple and delicious way to support your heart, blueberries are where it's at.

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1: All right, let's check in with Italian host, Gib Gerard.
2: I'll take it.
1: Gilberto Gerard. If you're trying to lose weight, experts say make sure your pasta is al dente. And Gib knows how to make that. He makes it for his family all the time.
2: Yeah.
1: Research shows that the firmer al dente pasta has fewer glycemic index, a lower glycemic index, rather.
2: There you go.
1: Meaning it won't raise your blood sugar as much. The longer your pasta is boiled, it'll be like eating something really sugary.
2: Yes. So again, you're cooking that sugar up and it's going to be more, you're cooking the grains up and it's going to release more of the sugar. The key to al dente, it literally means to the teeth. So when you bite into the pasta, if it's a little sticky on your teeth, that's al dente. That's what that literally means. Some people like the throw it against the wall and see if it sticks method, where you take one noodle, you throw it against the wall. It doesn't work for me. I have to bite it and see if it's al dente. But yeah, it's the way. By the way, you go to Italy, there's not a lot of overweight Italians and they're eating pasta all day.
1: Yeah.
2: They all eat it al dente. Nobody eats it mouchad, which is when you overcook it.
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Sometimes the best intelligence is the simplest, right? You want to have a good day? Just send somebody else a text wishing them a good day. That's because connecting with people you love, even just through a text, prompts your brain to release the feel-good chemicals serotonin and dopamine. It also suppresses the stress hormone cortisol. Yes, wishing somebody else a good day, that's it, ensures you will have a great day yourself.

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1: All right, all you single, intelligent people, is the gym the new place to take your date? For a growing number of people, it absolutely is, according to gym owner Kate Brinch, who says she has seen an increase in these gym dates in which fitness enthusiasts decide to make the gym the setting for their first date instead of grabbing a traditional dinner and a movie. And research shows gym dates are a great idea. First, because you've got a built-in common interest, fitness. And according to a study from Loyola University, 83% of people who exercise regularly say they want a partner who is equally active. Plus, when you start out knowing your partner values being fit and healthy, that can open up the door to talking about other values, including your passions, goals, and commitment level. And gym dates can help you build a stronger relationship. Family studies professor Dr. Victor Harris says, when you exercise together, it makes you feel like you're on the same team. That helps you bond. This explains why couples who exercise together are consistently happier and more satisfied with their relationship than those who don't. Here's one piece of advice. Gym owner Kate Brinch says the ideal gym dates are short, like a 30-minute class, for example. That way you can move on to another activity afterward where you can actually talk and get to know each other.
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1: From the national newsroom of the Canadian Press, I'm Naira Ahmed. A wildfire evacuation order covering hundreds of properties in West Kelowna, BC, has been downgraded hours after it was issued. Residents of around 350 properties have been allowed home after a nearby wildfire that had been burning out of control was reclassified as being held. The BC Wildfire Service says the 8-hectare wildfire is not expected to spread beyond its existing perimeter or control lines. Meanwhile, Manitoba Premier Wab Kanu says climate change is leading the province to change its disaster support policies so that more people can qualify for aid. Parts of Manitoba were slammed by torrential rain last week, prompting several municipalities to declare states of local emergency. Kanu says residents who could have bought flood insurance but didn't can still get support. He adds it's part of adapting to the new realities of extreme weather. Day two of the G7 summit in France will soon get underway. Tuesday saw Prime Minister Mark Carney appear to pitch U.S. President Donald Trump on Canada's plan to import a limited number of Chinese electric vehicles. It also saw statements on reforming foreign aid and coordinating health policy. Canada also announced more sanctions on Russia and talks to purchase military jets from Italy. The federal taxpayers watchdog says he wants to see automatic tax filing expanded out to more Canadians. Francois Bolleau says Canadians with simple tax situations should be able to get pre-filled tax returns from the Canada Revenue Agency, that for their approval rather than navigating the complex tax code. He says Ottawa should look at simplifying that code in the coming years.
2: I remember being, when I was studying law, the Income Tax Act was about that thick. Now it's twice the size, double. It's completely nuts.
1: The federal government plans to roll out pre-filled tax returns to 1 million Canadians starting next year. Meanwhile, Canada's Justice Minister says he will take the summer to review the work of a committee tasked with determining if Canada is ready to allow people with mental illness access to medically assisted dying. People with a mental illness as their sole underlying condition are currently ineligible to access MAID, but that exclusion is set to end next March. Hockey Night in Canada will not air on CBC next season. Here's Canadian Press reporter Lisa Laporte.
3: Rogers Sportsnet and the CBC say in a joint statement the public broadcaster will no longer carry NHL broadcasts. Hockey Night has aired for nearly 75 years on CBC television. A sub-licensing agreement between Rogers Communications and the CBC, which allowed the program to air on the network, expired at the end of the Stanley Cup playoffs.
1: The two sides did not extend the partnership for the 2026-2027 campaign, the first year of Rogers' 12-year, $11 billion broadcast rights deal with the National Hockey League. This is the Canadian Press. In sports, Argentina fans gave Messi a lengthy standing ovation after his 3-goal performance. Messi recorded his first ever World Cup hat-trick to give Argentina a 3-0 lead over Algeria in Kansas City. Messi ties the World Cup career scoring record with 16 goals. Also, Norway had a 4-1 victory over Iraq in Boston, and France beat Senegal 3-1. The Toronto Blue Jays beat the Boston Red Sox 6-1. Davis Schneider and Jimenez hit back-to-back home runs, and George Springer added a 2-run homer, which was the 300th of his career. Meanwhile, a federal court judge has dismissed Thomas Partey's bid for emergency relief after Canada denied the Ghana midfielder entry to the FIFA World Cup. The former Arsenal player is awaiting trial next year in England on 7 counts of rape and 1 count of sexual assault. He has pleaded not guilty. And Serena and Venus Williams are bringing their doubles partnership back at Wimbledon. From the Canadian Press, I'm Naira Ahmed.
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0: 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Time to talk sleep here on the John Tesh radio program. Welcome to the show. I am your host, and quality sleep, we now know, can come from a good book. According to the journal Frontiers in Psychology, reading before bed can improve sleep quality and help prevent middle-of-the-night wake-ups, which I'm famous for. This is because reading slows your heart rate and relaxes muscles, so you are primed for sleep. It's also a good way to distract your brain from negative, swirling thoughts. So next time you start reading and feel like you can't keep your eyes open, now you know why. Quality sleep can come from a good book.
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0: And just ahead, Uber and Lyft are suddenly competing to impress your grandma. I'll tell you how ride-hailing apps could help aging parents stay mobile and less isolated next.

0: 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Hey, check this out. Uber and Lyft want to make ride hailing easier for older adults. Uber just announced a new simplified senior version of their app that features bigger text, fewer buttons, and easier access to saved destinations. The idea is to make it simpler and less stressful for older adults to get around. They're also expanding family profiles to include seniors, so loved ones can book rides for them, manage destinations, even pay with Medicare cards. Wow. Lyft is also focused on senior citizens. Their version is called Lyft Silver. It rolls out nationwide and goes a step further by giving users access to live support from real humans. It also prioritizes cars that are easier to get in and out of, because seniors are twice as likely to cancel a ride when a pickup truck shows up or an SUV. The bottom line, transportation is one of the biggest barriers to independence as people age. This will help a lot of people stay independent a whole lot longer.
1: Intelligence for your life.
0: And coming up, if you're under the weather, I have the foods that are going to help you bounce back faster. Stand by.
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You know, when you're not feeling well, eating might be the last thing on your mind, but your body still needs fuel, and in some cases, the right foods can actually help you feel better faster. So here's what to eat when you're under the weather, and it comes from family physician Dr. Shannon Dowler, a board member of the American Academy of Family Physicians. First, if you have a stomach bug, dehydration can make your symptoms worse. So sip water, electrolyte drinks, or coconut water, but take tiny sips and not gulps. And then when your stomach can handle it, have bland, starchy foods like bananas, rice, applesauce, and toast. Yes, it's known as the brat diet. Avoid caffeine and anything with a lot of fiber, because both of those can result in more bathroom trips. For a sore throat, think cold and soothing. So freezer pops, yogurt, ice cream, or warm broths and tea with honey. Those can coat and comfort your throat without making things worse. And for constipation, try hot drinks. Drinking any hot liquid kicks off something called peristalsis, which is when intestinal muscles contract, pushing things through your system. But your best bet is hot coffee. Caffeinated coffee triggers contractions in the gut that are 60% stronger than plain hot water.

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1: Directly from our dating and relationship files, Gib, here's more of what not to do on a first date, according to the Telegraph newspaper, who studied this, did a big report on it. I wish I had known this years ago. Number one, don't call anybody you've ever dated crazy.
2: Don't.
1: Your date will think that's what you'll call them sooner or later. Okay, that's number one. Go ahead. Number two is pretty heavy. Go ahead.
2: Okay, well, the thing with crazy is you want to say that, like, we broke up for a variety of reasons. It just wasn't working out anymore. If you start making it about the other person and them being unhinged, it's like, A, why were you dating a crazy person? And B, what are you going to say about us behind my back? That's what all that is. It's the same as if you're interviewing for a job and you say, oh, the last people were awful. The new people are going to wonder, were they awful or are you just a difficult person to please?
1: But listen, I've had women, your mother, you know, ask me, like, you know, five or six questions about it. You'll keep going. To a certain point, you're like, okay, she was crazy. That's it. I don't have another reason. That's it.
2: Under interrogation, totally acceptable. Yeah. Don't proffer the information unprovoked.
1: Waterboarding me. And then next, don't go see a movie about war criminals, exorcists, or domestic abuse on the first date. Exorcists, okay.
2: I'm going to say this. Domestic abuse, definitely not. War criminals and exorcists, really depends on the girl. I'm just saying, if you were at, like, a goth convention and you're going to take it on a first date, the Exorcist movie might not be a bad idea.
1: Oh, my gosh.
3: IFYL. Intelligence for your life.
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0: 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Time to get your attention big time here with this headline. You can lose weight without breaking a sweat, lifting any weights, or restricting your portions. Just go vegan, even for just a little while. This is according to the Academy of Nutrition and Dietetics. Researchers found that people lost 10 pounds in less than a year just by switching to a vegan diet without eating less or exercising more. It makes sense because most vegan meals are low in calories since they're plant-based. They also typically have more fiber, which can boost metabolism by 16% for up to 3 hours after a meal. The researchers say people should test it out for a month to see the results they get. People typically drop weight immediately and lower their cholesterol and blood pressure. Let me know how this works for you. Facebook.com/John Tesh.
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1: All right, my intelligent friends, next time you're feeling stressed or overwhelmed or anxious, adopt this body language. Sit with your hands on your knees, palms facing up, shoulders down, belly relaxed, feet flat on the floor. That comes from clinical psychologist Dr. Laura Fielding. Laura says it's a body position you'd never adopt if you were in real danger because it leaves you too exposed. Because of that, that posture sends a safety signal throughout the body. So the next time you're stressed, sit that way for as long as you can to suppress the urge to react in an unproductive way. Again, you sit with your hands on your knees, palms facing up, shoulders down, belly relaxed, feet flat on the floor.
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2: From the National Newsroom of the Canadian Press, I'm Karen Rebo. Prime Minister Mark Carney and U.S. President Donald Trump don't have a formal meeting scheduled during this current G7 summit in France. The summit comes as trade talks between our two countries remain tense, with no clear decision expected soon on whether to extend the Canada-U.S.-Mexico agreement on trade. The pair briefly met over a luncheon Tuesday, where Carney was heard pitching Trump on Canada's plan to import a limited number of Chinese electric vehicles. Trump has previously criticized Canada's deal with China, but appeared to tell Carney, "That's good. I like it." The summit ends later Wednesday, with Trump hosting next year's G7. A BC resident is reflecting on the dramatic moment when RCMP officers demanded he and his family leave their West Kelowna home Tuesday morning due to a nearby wildfire. Joe Gluska says he and his wife and daughter had 45 minutes to pack what mattered most to them. The family lives a block from where the Callamore Park fire had burned out of control for much of Tuesday, before firefighters brought it under control. Gluska recalls how his morning started before the evacuation order came.
3: My wife was more perceptive than I was. She said, "That smells like a fire." I said, "Yeah, it's probably somebody barbecuing and they're burning the thing clear." And then, of course, I would go outside to do some gardening, and then the smoke was quite intense at that time, but it was, of course, white smoke, and it was going up. And then I said, "Okay, that's the fire."
2: Central Okanagan officials downgraded an evacuation order for 357 properties 2 hours later. A total of 742 properties in West Kelowna remain under evacuation alert. An 11-year-old boy has died in a suspected drowning during a school field trip in southeastern Alberta. Police received a call Monday afternoon about a child who had gone missing during a school outing in Medicine Hat. Officials say following a search that included over the large lake in the park, the boy was found within an hour and was pronounced dead at the hospital. The city says all municipal pools and aquatic facilities are closed until further notice, and there will be a thorough review. I'm not okay. Country music star Jelly Roll has filed for divorce from his wife of 10 years. Court filings in Franklin, Tennessee list irreconcilable differences as the reason. The couple married in Las Vegas in 2016 and separated last month. Jelly Roll, whose real name is Jason DeFord, won 3 Grammys earlier this year, including Best Contemporary Country Album for Beautifully Broken. Jelly Roll has often credited his wife, Felisa DeFord, also known as Bunny XO, for helping him turn his life around. This is the Canadian Press. In sports, Argentina fans gave Lionel Messi a lengthy standing ovation inside Kansas City's Arrowhead Stadium after the soccer legend delivered a 3-goal performance at his team's first match in this World Cup. Messi recorded his first ever World Cup hat-trick, giving defending champion Argentina a 3-0 win over Algeria. Messi ties the World Cup career scoring record with 16 goals, 20 years to the day that he made his World Cup debut for Argentina. Other games saw Norway beat Iraq 4-1 in Boston and France beat Senegal 3-1. Canada's next match comes Thursday in Vancouver against Qatar. In baseball action, Davis Schneider and Andrés Giménez hit back-to-back home runs. Dylan Cease pitched 5 shutout innings, and the Toronto Blue Jays beat the Red Sox in Boston 6-1 Tuesday night. George Springer added a 2-run homer, the 300th of his career, and knocked in 3 runs total. From the Canadian Press, I'm Karen Rebo.
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0: St. Albert's Perfect Music Mix, Mix 107.9. It's a John Tesh Radio Show, and let's start with this, intelligence. If meditation is not your thing, I want you to try doodling. The American Journal of Occupational Therapy says doodling is a great way to get your creative juices flowing. Researchers found that free-form drawing affects the brain in a similar way to meditation. For the biggest benefit, try the Zen Tangle method. It's a type of drawing that uses repetitive patterns, whether that's swirls, stripes, or shapes. I always do swirls. Zentangle drawing triggers creative focus, and doing it for just 12 minutes a day delivers the greatest benefit. Now try it.
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0: And coming up, did you know a burglary happens every 25 seconds? In a moment, I'm going to tell you how you might be rolling out the welcome mat for burglars without even realizing it. Stand by.

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1: So where is the first place a burglar will try to break into our home? It's something that happens every 25 seconds, by the way, and this may surprise you. The most common entry point is our front door. The International Association of Certified Home Inspectors says one in three home burglaries happen this way. The reason? Because it's the most direct entry point. It's the easiest to access and can be easier to forcibly enter than other points. And a lot of times, it is left unlocked. In fact, about 42% of people these days leave their doors and windows unlocked when they're home. And in 28% of burglary cases, someone is home. Plus, a surprising number of people have spare keys that they've left under doormats or potted plants by the front door. Guess who knows that trick? Every burglar. The second most common entry point, a ground floor window. And then once they're inside, burglars typically hit three spots first. The primary bedroom, the family room, and the home office. But here's the good news. Most burglars spend less than 10 minutes inside. It's why it's rare for them to waste time going up to the second floor if you have one. So store your valuables upstairs, just not in a bedroom or the office.
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Edmonton's perfect music mix, Mix 107.9. As you know, people are obsessed with protein. It's showing up everywhere, from popcorn to candy to sparkling water. I saw it in cupcakes yesterday at my daughter's birthday party. Over 60% of North American consumers say they've increased their protein intake in the last year. And while protein is important, most of us are getting enough of it. But you know what you really need is fiber. The USDA has now found that 4% of men and 12% of women are hitting the daily recommended amount of fiber. But it's a nutrient needed for gut health, digestion, weight management, and even sleep. Fiber can reduce inflammation, even help prevent cancer. And the University of Toronto says increasing your fiber intake by just 8 grams a day will help you lose 73% more weight. And there's one food that's loaded with protein and fiber, and that's beans. They're a nutrient powerhouse full of iron, potassium, and folate. Plus, they're cheap and they keep for a long time. And beans are becoming more popular, and account for the viral dense bean salad has more than 2.7 million followers. There's also a $200 a year subscription to a bean club, Rancho Gordo, that has 26,000 members and a wait list of 20,000 more. So if you want more protein but also need more fiber, beans are a great way to go.

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1: I think I found out why your kids get such good sleep, Gib. It's because according to a Harvard University research study, you will get better sleep if you're just crafty. So yeah. They found that anything that keeps your hands busy and requires focus, like knitting, painting, scrapbooking, even putting together a jigsaw puzzle, activates the pineal gland in your brain, which produces melatonin at night.
2: You know, we talk about this kind of stuff all the time. Anything you do with your hands, anything you do that engages more of your brain is going to make you feel better. It's going to help your mental health in the long run. So weightlifting is, I would put that in this category. You're getting into your body. You're engaging more of your brain. All of your senses are involved in some of this stuff. And it's going to put you into that flow state, and that flow state is going to make it easier to fall asleep.
1: Yeah, flow state.
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2: Let's take a moment here and talk about anger. You know, venting when you're angry may feel good in the moment, but Ohio State University finds that when we're frustrated, venting and blowing off steam will not resolve our anger. In an analysis of 10,000 people, researchers found that deep breathing was the most effective way to dial down anger. It's because venting, throwing things, or even hitting a punching bag, they end up being counterproductive. They increase physiological arousal, which intensifies feelings of anger. But deep breathing slows your heart rate and widens your blood vessels, lowering your blood pressure. How about that?

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1: Okay, pet parents, here's an early warning for you. If you want your dog to live as long as possible, and who doesn't, we have to stop feeding them table scraps and watch their weight. Research from the University of Liverpool has looked at the lifespans of 50,000 dogs in the U.S. over a 10-year span. The dogs were from the top 12 most popular breeds, and every single dog that was overweight, regardless of breed, had a reduced lifespan. It's because overweight dogs are more likely to suffer from disease, just like humans. They have an increased risk for everything from joint diseases to breathing problems to even cancer. The study also found that only 1 in 5 of us dog owners gives their dog a consistent, measured portion at meals. Oh, I'm guilty. All right, let's do the headline again. If we want our furry family members to live as long as possible, we have to stop feeding them table scraps, and we have to start watching their weight.
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1: I was distracted and in traffic. I didn't feel it when the earthquake happened, but it really got me thinking. 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Think I figured out how to let you go and let communication die out. I know, you know, we know you weren't down for forever and it's fine. I know, you know, we know we weren't meant for each other and it's fine. But if the world was ending, you'd come over, right? You'd come over and you'd stay the night. Would you love me for the hell of it? All our fears would be irrelevant. If the world was ending, you'd come over, right? The sky'd be falling and I'd hold you tight. And there wouldn't be a reason why we would even have to say goodbye. If the world was ending, you'd come over, right? Right? 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Right?

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1: From the national newsroom of the Canadian Press, I'm Karen Rebo. It is day three and the final day of the G7 summit in Evian, France. Prime Minister Mark Carney took questions from reporters to open the morning at a meeting that comes as trade talks between Canada and the U.S. remain tense. While Carney and U.S. President Donald Trump do not have a formal meeting scheduled, they briefly met during a luncheon yesterday when Carney was heard explaining to Trump Canada's plan to import a limited number of Chinese electric vehicles. It's a deal Trump has previously criticized. Carney says the two have spoken several times while in France.
2: I wouldn't take a big message from that. I had seven or eight discussions with President Trump over the course of the last 36 hours. I'll have more today, wide range of subjects from the economy, relations, his birthday, artificial intelligence, Ukraine, obviously Iran, the aspects of the deal and the next steps there and how Canada can help. And good discussions with the president. So I wouldn't take a big message from it.
1: The summit ends later today, and Trump will host next year's G7 summit, as well as the G20 in Miami this December. A BC resident says his family was ready to go when RCMP officers demanded they leave their West Kelowna home yesterday morning due to a nearby wildfire. Joe Gluska says he and his wife and daughter had 45 minutes to pack what mattered most after winds whipped up smoke from the Callamore Park fire, burning a block away from their house.
3: The most important thing I've mentioned, several times is my wife and my daughter, we're fine. I go, everything else is just stuff. And I go, we're fine. We are safe.
1: The 8-hectare fire burned out of control for much of yesterday before firefighters brought it under control at around 4:30. 2 hours later, the evacuation order was downgraded to an alert for 357 properties. Over 742 in West Kelowna remain under alert. Mounties in BC's Fraser Valley say early indications show no criminality after 12 students were hospitalized Monday in what appears to have been an electrical accident during a field trip to a water park. Police say Technical Safety BC has taken charge of the investigation at Cultus Lake Water Park east of Vancouver, and nothing is being ruled out. WorkSafe BC, meantime, says it has issued a stop work order at the water park, and operations will not resume until it's been deemed safe to do so. Chilliwack RCMP had said children from a middle school in Port Coquitlam made contact with a railing in the queuing area while lining up beneath the 0 to 60 water slide. The Coquitlam School District says the students in grades 6 and 7 are doing well, but gave no other details. This is the Canadian Press. In sports, Lionel Messi turns 39 next week, but he got to celebrate early by registering his first ever World Cup hat trick last night, sending his defending champion Argentina to a dominant 3-0 victory over Algeria in its group stage opener in Kansas City. Other games, Norway beat Iraq in Boston 4-1. Kylian Mbappe scored twice as France posted a 3-1 win over Senegal, and Austria won a World Cup game for the first time in 36 years. With a 3-1 win over Jordan. In baseball action, the Toronto Blue Jays scored a 6-1 victory over the Red Sox in Boston. George Springer had a 2-run home run, the 300th of his career. Home runs were also had by Davis Schneider and Andres Jimenez. In the American Hockey League Championship, the Toronto Marlies edged the visiting Chicago Wolves 1-0 to take a commanding 3-0 lead in the Calder Cup final. From the Canadian Press, I'm Karen Rebo.
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0: 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It's a John Tesh Radio Show, Intelligence for Your Life. Let's talk coffee for a moment. And the experts are saying we need to drink coffee strategically. What do they mean by this? Well, research from Johns Hopkins University shows that drinking 200 milligrams of caffeine after learning new information helps you recall it more clearly for up to 24 hours. 200 milligrams of caffeine is what you'd get in a Starbucks grande. It works because the caffeine helps the brain process new data, locking it into your memory banks. Again, from Johns Hopkins, drinking 200 milligrams of caffeine after learning new information helps you recall it more clearly.
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0: And just ahead, forget the Jumbotron and skywriting. Coming up, I'll tell you how Gen Z is taking the pressure off of marriage proposals.

0: 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Here's a conversation starter for you, Generation Z, now taking another tradition and turning it on its head, proposing marriage. Gen Z is adults age 28 and under, and they're doing something called quiet proposing. Instead of one partner surprising the other with a flashy marriage proposal and a ring, in a recent study, more than half of all engagement ring shoppers brought their partner along, making it a mutual decision. No drama, no surprise. And it's not just partners who are deciding on the ring together. In 18% of cases, the future in-laws came along. 11% were joined by friends or siblings. Only 18% of ring shoppers chose a ring by themselves. Psychologist Leah Levy says Gen Z is tired of moments that feel staged for social media. They're also more interested in equal partnerships, transparency, and teamwork than grand gestures designed to get likes. She sees quiet proposals as a backlash to over-the-top proposals, with people asking, "Will you marry me?" on jumbotrons and with elaborate flash mobs. She says quiet proposals are actually a sign of emotional maturity.
1: All the intelligence in one place. Tesh.com.
0: And coming up, do you think you're good at estimating your grocery bill as you shop? Turns out most people overshoot by nearly 20%. I'll tell you how to fix that in just one easy step next.
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1: Right, my friends, next time you're heading to the grocery store, do your budgeting ahead of time, not while you're strolling the aisles. It turns out about 1 in 3 U.S. households shop on a budget, and 78% of those budget shoppers try to track how much their groceries will cost while they're in the store shopping. I make this mistake. But researchers from Cornell University say trying to calculate the cost of groceries on the fly is not a very good idea. The harder shoppers try to estimate the cost as they go, the worse they do, overspending by as much as 19%. So what is the best way to figure things out as you roll through your grocery store? Round up. Researchers found that the most accurate shoppers rounded up to the nearest dollar. When people don't round up, it leads to an unpleasant surprise once they get to the register.
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1: All right, my intelligent friends, if you need a favor, the experts say don't ask somebody who's hungry.
2: Oh, yeah.
1: Yeah, you got to feed them first. You're more likely to get a yes if you ask them after they've eaten. Experts at Rutgers University say it's because we get a surge of blood sugar after eating that makes us more upbeat and more prone to do something for others. So you just carry, it's like a trainer. You just carry a pocket full of snacks.
3: Oh, yeah, you got to have. Hey, look, as a parent.
1: Want to help me move? Are you sure?
3: As a parent, I am very familiar with the need to have pocket snacks.
1: Yeah.
3: Right? I've always got a cereal bar or like a little thing of nuts. Because, you know, when that blood sugar starts to drop, all mood regulation goes away. This is the thing. This is the reciprocity that we can't help but internalize, right? Somebody does something nice for you. You do something nice for them. So if you can keep the other person around you well fed and feeling cared for, guess what? They're going to want to reciprocate. They're going to want to make sure that you feel cared for. And that could mean helping you move your couch or, you know, your armoire that was a gift from your grandfather or grandmother. And nobody wants to help you move. Give him pizza.
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0: 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For my health and wellness files, I'm liking this, and I'm sure all of the folks at the Intelligence for Life studios are going to be asking for it. Just like workers are required to take 15-minute breaks and a lunch hour soon, we are betting there will be workplace-mandated nap time because research proves it will help employees be more productive. So a University of Michigan study found that power naps during the workday will help reduce frustration, decrease impulsive behavior, and increase workplace safety. And best of all, it costs businesses nothing.
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0: 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All right, my intelligent friends, here's an incredible way to test your health and fitness. I'm doing this. It's probably going to be an epic fail, but I'll send a video. Go to a playground, find some monkey bars, and do a dead hang. It's the starting position of a pull-up. You can just hang there, though. You don't have to pull yourself up. According to the University of Memphis, if you can hang for over 40 seconds without losing your grip, you're in great shape. Because grip strength is associated with lower rates of heart and respiratory disease, cancer, and a lower risk of early death from any cause. In fact, the correlation is so strong, don't miss this, it's considered a great way to measure your overall health, similar to blood pressure or heart rate. If you can't hang for 40 seconds, you can improve your grip strength by simply carrying heavy things. Start small and work your way up. Exercise physiologist Matthias Sorensen says, start with anything you can carry for 90 seconds and increase the weights as you get stronger.
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1: From the national newsroom of the Canadian Press, I'm Karen Rebo. The third and final day of the G7 summit is underway in Evian, France. Prime Minister Mark Carney took reporters' questions this morning at a gathering that comes as trade talks between Canada and the U.S. remain tense. While Carney and U.S. President Donald Trump don't have a formal one-on-one meeting scheduled at the summit, Carney says they've already spoken 7 or 8 times on all kinds of topics. Carney was overheard yesterday at lunch explaining to Trump Canada's plan to import a limited number of Chinese electric vehicles, a deal Trump had previously criticized.
2: He had asked me about it on China, and I explained to him what the deal. I mean, it was a one of many interactions with him, and I was explaining the actual structure of the deal. You're familiar with it. I'm not surprised that the President of the United States doesn't follow every detail of every agreement that Canada has, and he likes the structure, actually. We had a follow-up conversation about it as well.
1: A wildfire evacuation order covering hundreds of properties in West Kelowna, BC, was downgraded at dinner time last night, hours after it had been issued. Residents of 357 properties were allowed back home after a nearby wildfire that had been burning out of control was reclassified as being held. A total of 742 properties remain on evacuation alert. Residents are told to be ready to leave on short notice. It's been almost 5 years since a wildfire killed 2 people and nearly wiped the village of Lytton, BC, off the map. Jennifer Toss, a counselor in the village of BC's Fraser Canyon, has been critical of the costly recovery process. She says the grift of Lytton has grown into a systemic problem, due in part to what she sees as a lack of oversight by higher levels of government.
3: Inevitably, you have people that offer services and want to capitalize on it, you know, and sometimes well-intentioned, but they're making money. Unfortunately, the nature of the beast is that people see dollar signs and they want to capitalize on it.
1: And the Parole Board of Canada has rejected Canadian singer Jacob Hogard's bid for full parole.
4: The Parole Board found the former Headley frontman and convicted sexual offender requires professional supervision. Its ruling released this week says Hogard must test the progress he's made in prison more gradually. Instead, the board granted Hogard 6 months of day parole at a halfway house and imposed a number of conditions. One is that he can't be in the presence of any girls under the age of 18 unless he's accompanied by a responsible adult approved by his parole officer. The 41-year-old singer is serving a 5-year prison sentence after he was found guilty in 2022 of sexual assault causing bodily harm against an Ottawa woman in a Toronto hotel room. Jason White, The Canadian Press.
1: This is The Canadian Press. In sports, Lionel Messi turns 39 next week, but he got to celebrate early by registering his first ever World Cup hat trick last night, sending his defending champion Argentina to a dominant 3-0 victory over Algeria in its group stage opener in Kansas City. Other games, Norway beat Iraq in Boston 4-1. Kylian Mbappe scored twice as France posted a 3-1 win over Senegal, and Austria won a World Cup game for the first time in 36 years. With a 3-1 win over Jordan. In baseball action, the Toronto Blue Jays scored a 6-1 victory over the Red Sox in Boston. George Springer had a 2-run home run, the 300th of his career. Home runs were also had by Davis Schneider and Andres Jimenez. In the American Hockey League Championship, the Toronto Marlies edged the visiting Chicago Wolves 1-0 to take a commanding 3-0 lead in the Calder Cup Final. From the Canadian Press, I'm Karen Rebo.
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0: 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Making you the smartest person in the room, our mission, our purpose in life. My name is John Tesh, and if you are in need of a snack to energize you, we want you to just grab a handful of peanuts. A Harvard study found that the combination of protein and healthy fat in peanuts increases energy, focus, and stamina for 6 hours per serving. They also discovered that eating peanuts every day can help prevent bouts of sluggishness, muscle weakness, and even fatigue. So, the fix for our midday slump could well be a handful of peanuts every day. Try it, unless you're allergic, of course.
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0: Coming up in just a moment, could sweating with strangers be the newest way to make friends? In a moment, I'll tell you about the latest trend. 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

0: 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So the latest meeting place where you can gather with your friends or make new ones is the sauna. Vogue magazine saying saunas are the new social club. Now, saunas aren't new, of course. People have been enjoying them for at least 10,000 years. But social saunas, where people gather to sweat together, aren't just about the health benefits. They're about community. And they've now become one of the hottest wellness trends in North America. Market researchers say the global sauna business will be worth $1.3 billion in the next 5 years, a 43% increase from where things stand right now. What goes on in a social sauna? At one sauna place in Manhattan, you pay $45 to simmer in a sauna for 90 other people, rather, while doing guided meditations, breath work, and aromatherapy. Some even have live music or group talk sessions in the sauna. Other social saunas are smaller and more intimate, so you can have better conversations. Some even host events like birthday parties in the sauna. The sauna experience is becoming another third space where people can gather besides work and home. Think of it like a coffee shop, but a whole lot sweatier. And younger generations love them because they reflect the growing interest in wellness and a desire for socializing.
1: Intelligence for your life with John Tesh.
0: 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It turns out it's not our fault.
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Mix 107.9, St. Albert's perfect music mix. So why is it that our waistlines grow in our 40s, 50s, and beyond, even if we don't change how we eat or how we exercise? So it turns out there's a scientific reason behind the dreaded middle age spread. Researchers discovered a brand new type of fat-producing cell that shows up only in middle age. They're called CPA cells, and they act like fat factories, multiplying like crazy and building belly fat regardless of diet or exercise. In one study, 80% of belly fat in middle-aged mice came from these newly made fat cells. And those same cells are in humans. Even worse, when scientists transplanted CPA cells into young mice, the young mice started packing on belly fat too. It's because CPA cells are programmed to grow fat no matter what. But there is hope. Researchers also identified a specific receptor that helps trigger this fat cell frenzy. When they blocked it, the fat cells stopped multiplying. So if you're dealing with the dreaded middle-age spread and nothing has changed with your diet and lifestyle, it's not your fault. Middle-aged weight gain is biological. And soon we may have a way to fight it at the source. But until then, focus on smaller portions and weight training to boost your metabolism. And I'll have an update soon.

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1: All right, Gib, according to Travel Magazine, 21 to 25% of Americans would like to take their family on a vacation to the moon.
2: Okay.
1: You can't breathe on the moon.
2: Yeah. Do you know you can't take your family on vacation? Like, that's not an option. I think, look, it's an incredible novelty, right? Like, what this means to me is that the extreme experiences are things that people want to share with their family. So I'm going to take that as a good thing and not say that 21 to 25% of people have no idea that you can't go to the moon, on vacation. So let's just say that what it means is that you want to do intense experiences with your family. And we have talked a lot on the show about how that's good. Try something simple first, like a big hike. Try the big hike first. Try a beach day, where you're a little bit out of sorts for the day. Try that. And then we work your way up to the moon. Unless you're Jeff Bezos, it's really not possible.
1: You're right. Well, and I asked, and they said that, because I thought maybe they did this survey in a pub or something, and guys were like, yeah, I got a moon.
2: I mean, the views.
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1: 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Well, look at this. Millennials apparently don't want to wait until they are senior citizens to live like retirees, so they're moving into communities to enjoy their leisure time. According to Business Insider, this is fascinating. They want golf, they want tennis, they want pools, and they want pickleball. And millennials don't care if all their neighbors are retirees. They don't want to put off living the good life. They want to enjoy life now. For example, do you remember the movie Cocoon? It was filmed in St. Petersburg, Florida, which used to be regarded as a retirement community. Well, now it's a hot spot for millennials. So it's not just older folks playing golf and shuffleboard. Younger people are playing with them. As far as real estate, Realtor.com says this

0: 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Quick piece from our health and wellness files. I love this one. It's a crazy way, seems crazy anyway, to feel less anxious, but it works. It's from Vanderbilt University. If you want to feel less anxiousness, just have a cup of coffee. The researchers in Nashville found that people who sipped 2 cups of coffee a day, even decaf, cut their risk of anxiety by a full 42%. The reason? The researchers say it's because coffee contains several antioxidants, including chlorogenic acid, which works as well as the anti-anxiety medication Xanax. Wow. Coffee also has caffeic acid, which triggers release of the mood-boosting brain chemical dopamine. A combination helps reduce anxiety and will improve your mood. The latest way to feel less anxious. Have a cup of coffee.
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1: From the national newsroom of the Canadian Press, I'm Karen Rebo. U.S. President Donald Trump wraps up talks at the G7 summit today, promoting an emerging agreement with Iran to prevent it from developing nuclear weapons. The deal's specifics remain unclear, and Trump faces skepticism from allies like Israel. In an interview yesterday with CNN, Prime Minister Mark Carney said he had seen the preliminary agreement for ending the war in Iran and said it exceeded his expectations. Carney said today in Evian, France, Canada will do what it can to help in putting the deal in place.
2: What you need in any of these accords is you need people to help implement them, third parties to help implement them, moderators, overseeing. You know, if you have money that's linked to, which is the case with this deal, which has conditions and linked to the fulfillment of those conditions and being managed, sometimes you have third countries do that. Canada is, of course, willing to help if that's appropriate.
1: The agreement is set to be signed Friday in Switzerland. The G7 summit wraps up later today. An online fundraiser for the family of five children killed in a crash in rural southern Ontario Friday night has pulled in over $300,000 so far for funeral expenses and other costs. GoFundMe confirms the fundraiser was created by a sister of the children who died in the collision in Mapleton Township, north of Kitchener. Six other people were rushed to hospital after a crash between an SUV and a van carrying 10 people. The children killed were from Elmira and ranged in age from 4 to 12. Their older sister, Nancy Dirksen, says she's heartbroken over this devastating accident, with her parents still seriously injured in hospital. But her youngest sibling is now recovering back at home. A parliamentary committee studying medical assistance in dying for people with mental illness is expected to deliver its report to Parliament today.
3: The group of MPs and senators was tasked with determining whether Canada is ready to expand assisted dying eligibility to people whose sole underlying condition is a mental illness. That's set to happen next March, but many witnesses who testified urged the committee to permanently exclude people with psychiatric conditions from accessing MAID. The committee has faced criticism over claims that it chose to hear from people who were opposed to MAID for mental illness. Justice Minister Sean Fraser plans to review the report over the summer. Naira Ahmed, The Canadian Press.
1: And soccer fans are gearing up for Toronto's second FIFA World Cup match as Ghana takes on Panama tonight. Ghana supporters are gathering at Sankofa Square in downtown Toronto for the Ghana Fun Fest Canada. Fans will begin marching to Toronto Stadium from Stanley Park at 3 p.m. Eastern. Panama supporters are set to rally at Trinity Bellwoods Park before marching at 1:30. This is the Canadian Press. In sports, Lionel Messi turns 39 next week, but he got to celebrate early by registering his first ever World Cup hat trick last night, sending his defending champion Argentina to a dominant 3-0 victory over Algeria in its group stage opener in Kansas City. Other games, Norway beat Iraq in Boston 4-1. Kylian Mbappe scored twice as France posted a 3-1 win over Senegal, and Austria won a World Cup game for the first time in 36 years. With a 3-1 win over Jordan. In baseball action, the Toronto Blue Jays scored a 6-1 victory over the Red Sox in Boston. George Springer had a 2-run home run, the 300th of his career. Home runs were also had by Davis Schneider and Andres Jimenez. In the American Hockey League Championship, the Toronto Marlies edged the visiting Chicago Wolves 1-0 to take a commanding 3-0 lead in the Calder Cup final. From the Canadian Press, I'm Karen Rebo.
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0: 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It's John Tisch Radio Show. It's intelligence for your health. You know, we talk a lot about the benefits of intermittent fasting. It can, we now know, reduce inflammation, help prevent heart disease, increase longevity, and help you lose weight. But a new study says it doesn't matter when you do it. Johns Hopkins scientists said the magic of intermittent fasting comes from calorie restriction, not the timing of it. They gave study subjects the same foods, but half of them could only eat between 8 a.m. and 3 p.m. Another group could only eat between noon and 7 p.m. And both groups lost exactly the same amount of weight. So the key is to restrict your eating to a set window and restrict your calories, and you will lose weight no matter what time you do it.
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0: And coming up, I have a new reason to sit up straight. It's not your mom yelling at you either. I'll explain why the way you're sitting right now could be the reason you're achy, bloated, and exhausted.

0: 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All right, my friends, if you're feeling achy, bloated, or just off right now, it could be your posture. It's not just your back that suffers when you slouch. Experts say poor posture can actually trigger a bunch of everyday health problems, and the connection might surprise you. For example, your posture could lead to headaches. If your head is even slightly tilted forward all day, like when you're looking at your phone, that puts strain on your neck muscles, and that tension can lead to frequent headaches. Hunching can also lead to bloat. It's because hunching over can compress your organs and slow down digestion. It means you may feel fuller, puffier, and more uncomfortable than you should, especially after meals. And then poor posture during the day can lead to poor sleep at night. I had no idea. If your muscles and spine are misaligned and pulled into unnatural positions for hours while you're awake, your muscles will have a hard time fully relaxing at night. That tension ends up sticking with you, making it harder to fall asleep and stay asleep. The good news, posture is fixable. So gentle stretching and core strengthening and maybe even adjusting your workspace setup are going to help.
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Mix 107.9, Sherwood Park's perfect music mix. Of course, you've heard an apple a day keeps the doctor away, but experts are now saying the fruit we should be eating every day is blueberries. The American Journal of Clinical Nutrition saying that eating just one cup of blueberries a day can cut your risk of cardiovascular disease by up to 15%. Researchers say the credit goes to plant pigments called anthocyanins. They're antioxidants that give blueberries their deep blue color and their power to improve blood vessel function. So what happened in this study when people added a cup of blueberries to their daily diet? Improved blood flow. That's what. Less stiffness in the arteries and a noticeable drop in their risk for heart disease. So if you're looking for a simple and delicious way to support your heart, blueberries are where it's at.

0: a universal language that speaks directly to the soul. It's like a warm hug on a cold day. Always makes you feel good.
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1: All right, let's check in with Italian host, Gib Gerard.
2: I'll take it.
1: Gilberto Gerard. If you're trying to lose weight, experts say make sure your pasta is al dente. And Gib knows how to make that. He makes it for his family all the time.
2: Yeah.
1: Research shows that the firmer al dente pasta has fewer glycemic index, a lower glycemic index, rather.
2: There you go.
1: Meaning it won't raise your blood sugar as much. The longer your pasta is boiled, it'll be like eating something really sugary.
2: Yes. So again, you're cooking that sugar up and it's going to be more, you're cooking the grains up and it's going to release more of the sugar. The key to al dente, it literally means to the teeth. So when you bite into the pasta, if it's a little sticky on your teeth, that's al dente. That's what that literally means. Some people like the throw it against the wall and see if it sticks method, where you take one noodle, you throw it against the wall. It doesn't work for me. I have to bite it and see if it's al dente. But yeah, it's the way. By the way, you go to Italy, there's not a lot of overweight Italians and they're eating pasta all day.
1: Yeah.
2: They all eat it al dente. Nobody eats it mouchad, which is when you overcook it.
3: Making you the smartest person in the room.
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9. Sometimes the best intelligence is the simplest, right? You want to have a good day? Just send somebody else a text wishing them a good day. That's because connecting with people you love, even just through a text, prompts your brain to release the feel-good chemicals serotonin and dopamine. It also suppresses the stress hormone cortisol. Yes, wishing somebody else a good day, that's it, ensures you will have a great day yourself.

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1: All right, all you single, intelligent people, is the gym the new place to take your date? For a growing number of people, it absolutely is. According to gym owner Kate Brinch, who says she has seen an increase in these gym dates, in which fitness enthusiasts decide to make the gym the setting for their first date instead of grabbing a traditional dinner and a movie. And research shows gym dates are a great idea. First, because you've got a built-in common interest, fitness. And according to a study from Loyola University, 83% of people who exercise regularly say they want a partner who is equally active. Plus, when you start out knowing your partner values being fit and healthy, that can open up the door to talking about other values, including your passions, goals, and commitment level. And gym dates can help you build a stronger relationship. Family studies professor Dr. Victor Harris says, when you exercise together, it makes you feel like you're on the same team. That helps you bond. This explains why couples who exercise together are consistently happier and more satisfied with their relationship than those who don't. Here's one piece of advice. Gym owner Kate Brinch says the ideal gym dates are short, like a 30-minute class, for example. That way you can move on to another activity afterward where you can actually talk and get to know each other.
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1: From the national newsroom of the Canadian Press, I'm Karen Rebo. Prime Minister Mark Carney says he's had several informal discussions with U.S. President Donald Trump during this week's G7 summit in France, and he expects there will be more before the gathering wraps up later today. Carney and Trump do not have an official bilateral meeting scheduled, but the PM takes no issue with the fact Trump has sat down one-on-one with host President Emmanuel Macron and Indian Prime Minister Narendra Modi. Carney says he's had 7 or 8 discussions with Trump over the past 36 hours about the economy, AI, Ukraine, and the U.S.-Iran peace deal. He also said he got Trump an 80th birthday present, but he didn't share what it was.
2: I wish him a happy birthday. He's very pleased. I did give him a present, and he likes it a lot. But it's not gold.
1: A BC resident says his family was ready to go when RCMP officers demanded yesterday they leave their West Kelowna home due to a nearby wildfire. Joe Gluska says he and his wife and daughter had 45 minutes to pack what mattered most after winds whipped up smoke from the Callamore Park fire burning just a block away from their home yesterday morning.
3: The most important thing I've mentioned, several times is my wife and my daughter, we're fine. Everything else is just stuff.
1: The 8-hectare fire burned out of control for much of the day before firefighters deemed it as being held at around 4:30. 2 hours later, the evacuation order was downgraded to an alert for 357 properties. The mayor of Lytton concedes the BC village appears pretty empty, nearly 5 years after a devastating wildfire roared into the community in the Fraser Canyon. But Denise O'Connor defends a recovery process that has drawn critics who contrast what they see as a lack of progress with a roster of recovery staff that has been costing in the range of $40,000 to $100,000 a month.
4: Some people say I'm too positive sometimes, but, if we start dwelling on the negative, we're not going to rebuild our town.
1: Lytton Councillor Jennifer Toss describes the cost of the recovery staffing as astronomically high. Ghana and Panama will launch their World Cup soccer campaigns tonight at Toronto Stadium in the second of 6 games to be played in the city. Canada's men's team will play its second game tomorrow in Vancouver against Qatar. And businesses in Vancouver's Granville Entertainment District say they welcome the pedestrian zone set up for the tournament. But the influx of fans has caught some off guard. Tyler Brewers is a general manager of the pub Dublin Calling. He says last Saturday's match at BC Place saw Australian fans fill the bar and nearly drink it dry.
5: We didn't really anticipate that sort of first opening weekend for it. I'm not sure if anyone's going to be able to top the Australians. That was a very unique and amazing experience to have.
1: This is the Canadian Press. In sports, Lionel Messi turns 39 next week, but he got to celebrate early by registering his first ever World Cup hat trick last night, sending his defending champion Argentina to a dominant 3-0 victory over Algeria in its group stage opener in Kansas City. Other games, Norway beat Iraq in Boston 4-1. Kylian Mbappe scored twice as France posted a 3-1 win over Senegal, and Austria won a World Cup game for the first time in 36 years. With a 3-1 win over Jordan. In baseball action, the Toronto Blue Jays scored a 6-1 victory over the Red Sox in Boston. George Springer had a 2-run home run, the 300th of his career. Home runs were also had by Davis Schneider and Andres Jimenez. In the American Hockey League Championship, the Toronto Marlies edged the visiting Chicago Wolves 1-0 to take a commanding 3-0 lead in the Calder Cup final. From the Canadian Press, I'm Karen Rebo.
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0: 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Time to talk sleep here on the John Tesh radio program. Welcome to the show. I am your host, and quality sleep, we now know, can come from a good book. According to the journal Frontiers in Psychology, reading before bed can improve sleep quality and help prevent middle-of-the-night wake-ups, which I'm famous for. This is because reading slows your heart rate and relaxes muscles, so you are primed for sleep. It's also a good way to distract your brain from negative, swirling thoughts. So next time you start reading and feel like you can't keep your eyes open, now you know why. Quality sleep can come from a good book.
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0: 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I'll tell you how ride-hailing apps could help aging parents stay mobile and less isolated next.

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0: 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Hey, check this out. Uber and Lyft want to make ride-hailing easier for older adults. Uber just announced a new simplified senior version of their app that features bigger text, fewer buttons, and easier access to save destinations. The idea is to make it simpler and less stressful for older adults to get around. They're also expanding family profiles to include seniors, so loved ones can book rides for them, manage destinations, even pay with Medicare cards. Wow. Lyft is also focused on senior citizens. Their version is called Lyft Silver. It rolls out nationwide and goes a step further by giving users access to live support from real humans. It also prioritizes cars that are easier to get in and out of because seniors are twice as likely to cancel a ride when a pickup truck shows up or an SUV. The bottom line, transportation is one of the biggest barriers to independence as people age. This will help a lot of people stay independent a whole lot longer.
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1: 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Yes, it's known as the brat diet. Avoid caffeine and anything with a lot of fiber, because both of those can result in more bathroom trips. 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Those can coat and comfort your throat without making things worse. And for constipation, try hot drinks. Drinking any hot liquid kicks off something called peristalsis, which is when intestinal muscles contract, pushing things through your system. But your best bet is hot coffee. Caffeinated coffee triggers contractions in the gut that are 60% stronger than plain hot water.

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1: Directly from our dating and relationship files, Gib, here's more of what not to do on a first date, according to the Telegraph newspaper, who studied this, did a big report on it. I wish I had known this years ago. Number one, don't call anybody you've ever dated crazy.
2: Don't.
1: Your date will think that's what you'll call them sooner or later. Okay, that's number one. Go ahead. Right. Number two is pretty heavy. Go ahead.
2: Okay, well, the thing with crazy is you want to say that, like, we broke up for a variety of reasons. It just wasn't working out anymore. If you start making it about the other person and them being unhinged, it's like, A, why were you dating a crazy person? And B, what are you going to say about us behind my back? That's what all that is. It's the same as if you're interviewing for a job and you say, oh, the last people were awful. The new people are going to wonder, were they awful, or are you just a difficult person to please?
1: But listen, I've had women, your mother, you know, ask me, like, you know, five or six questions about it. You'll keep going. To a certain point, you're like, okay, she was crazy. That's it. I don't have another reason. That's it.
2: Under interrogation, totally acceptable. Yeah. Don't proffer the information unprovoked.
1: Waterboarding me. And then next, don't go see a movie about war criminals, exorcists, or domestic abuse on a first date. Exorcists, okay.
2: I'm going to say this. Domestic abuse, definitely not. War criminals and exorcists, really depends on the girl. I'm just saying, if you were at, like, a goth convention and you're going to take it on a first date, the Exorcist movie might not be a bad idea.
1: Oh, my gosh.
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0: 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Time to get your attention big time here with this headline. You can lose weight without breaking a sweat, lifting any weights, or restricting your portions. Just go vegan, even for just a little while. This is according to the Academy of Nutrition and Dietetics. Researchers found that people lost 10 pounds in less than a year just by switching to a vegan diet without eating less or exercising more. It makes sense because most vegan meals are low in calories since they're plant-based. They also typically have more fiber, which can boost metabolism by 16% for up to 3 hours after a meal. The researchers say people should test it out for a month to see the results they get. People typically drop weight immediately and lower their cholesterol and blood pressure. Let me know how this works for you. Facebook.com/John Tesh.
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1: All right, my intelligent friends, next time you're feeling stressed or overwhelmed or anxious, adopt this body language. Sit with your hands on your knees, palms facing up, shoulders down, belly relaxed, feet flat on the floor. That comes from clinical psychologist Dr. Laura Fielding. Laura says it's a body position you'd never adopt if you were in real danger because it leaves you too exposed. Because of that, that posture sends a safety signal throughout the body. So the next time you're stressed, sit that way for as long as you can to suppress the urge to react in an unproductive way. Again, you sit with your hands on your knees, palms facing up, shoulders down, belly relaxed, feet flat on the floor.
2: Intelligence for your life.
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2: From the National Newsroom of the Canadian Press, I'm Karen Rebo. Prime Minister Mark Carney says despite not having an official meeting with his U.S. counterpart at the G7 summit in France, he's had several informal discussions and they've been productive. Carney told reporters during the final day of the summit today that President Donald Trump had only scheduled bilateral meetings with French President Emmanuel Macron and Indian Prime Minister Narendra Modi. But he doesn't take issue with that at all.
3: I had seven or eight discussions with President Trump over the course of the last 36 hours. I'll have more today. Wide range of subjects from the economy, relations, his birthday, artificial intelligence, Ukraine, obviously Iran, the aspects of the deal and the next steps there and how Canada can help. And good discussions with the president. So I wouldn't take a big message from it.
2: Carney told CNN yesterday he had seen the preliminary agreement between the U.S. and Iran and that it exceeded his expectations. A parliamentary committee studying medical assistance in dying for people with mental illness is expected to deliver its report to Parliament today.
4: The group of MPs and senators was tasked with determining whether Canada is ready to expand assisted dying eligibility to people whose sole underlying condition is a mental illness. That's set to happen next March, but many witnesses who testified urged the committee to permanently exclude people with psychiatric conditions from accessing MAID. The committee has faced criticism over claims that it chose to hear from people who are opposed to MAID for mental illness. Justice Minister Sean Fraser plans to review the report over the summer. Naira Ahmed, The Canadian Press.
2: Police in some of Quebec's largest cities say they have handed out thousands of fines in recent years to citizens accused of hurling insults at officers or other municipal officials. Quebec City released numbers showing its officers issued over 11,000 fines to people who allegedly insulted police between April 2020 and this past March. Montreal's Police Brotherhood is now pressing for more power so that Montreal officers can also issue fines to unruly citizens who use foul language. Jennifer Toss is a counselor with the Village of Lytton, BC, and is among several critics of the recovery process in the community that was razed by a devastating wildfire nearly 5 years ago. She's been questioning the composition and levels of compensation of Lytton's roster of recovery staff, which includes a chief administrative officer who's been paid over $850,000 over the past 3 years while living in Halifax and visiting the village about once a month.
5: Every other meeting, we're doing a report to the province on our recovery spending, and I'm finding those numbers astronomically high for the deliverables.
2: This is the Canadian Press. In sports, Lionel Messi turns 39 next week, but he got to celebrate early by registering his first ever World Cup hat trick last night, sending his defending champion Argentina to a dominant 3-0 victory over Algeria in its group stage opener in Kansas City. Other games, Norway beat Iraq in Boston 4-1. Kylian Mbappe scored twice as France posted a 3-1 win over Senegal, and Austria won a World Cup game for the first time in 36 years. With a 3-1 win over Jordan. In baseball action, the Toronto Blue Jays scored a 6-1 victory over the Red Sox in Boston. George Springer had a 2-run home run, the 300th of his career. Home runs were also had by Davis Schneider and Andres Jimenez. In the American Hockey League Championship, the Toronto Marlies edged the visiting Chicago Wolves 1-0 to take a commanding 3-0 lead in the Calder Cup final. From the Canadian Press, I'm Karen Rebo.
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0: Mix 107.9, St. Albert's perfect music mix. It's a John Tesh radio show, and let's start with this, intelligence. If meditation is not your thing, I want you to try doodling. The American Journal of Occupational Therapy says doodling is a great way to get your creative juices flowing. Researchers found that free-form drawing affects the brain in a similar way to meditation. For the biggest benefit, try the Zentangle method. It's a type of drawing that uses repetitive patterns, whether that's swirls, stripes, or shapes. I always do swirls. Zentangle drawing triggers creative focus, and doing it for just 12 minutes a day delivers the greatest benefit. Now try it.
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0: And coming up, did you know a burglary happens every 25 seconds? In a moment, I'm going to tell you how you might be rolling out the welcome mat for burglars without even realizing it. Stand by.

0: Mix 107.9. So where is the first place a burglar will try to break into our home? It's something that happens every 25 seconds, by the way, and this may surprise you. The most common entry point is our front door. The International Association of Certified Home Inspectors says 1 in 3 home burglaries happen this way. The reason? Because it's the most direct entry point. It's the easiest to access and can be easier to forcibly enter than other points. And a lot of times, it is left unlocked. In fact, about 42% of people these days leave their doors and windows unlocked when they're home. And in 28% of burglary cases, someone is home. Plus, a surprising number of people have spare keys that they've left under doormats or potted plants by the front door. Guess who knows that trick? Every burglar. The second most common entry point, a ground floor window. And then once they're inside, burglars typically hit 3 spots first. The primary bedroom, the family room, and the home office. But here's the good news. Most burglars spend less than 10 minutes inside. It's why it's rare for them to waste time going up to the second floor if you have one. So store your valuables upstairs, just not in a bedroom or the office.
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As you know, people are obsessed with protein. It's showing up everywhere from popcorn to candy to sparkling water. I saw it in cupcakes yesterday at my daughter's birthday party. Over 60% of North American consumers say they've increased their protein intake in the last year. And while protein is important, most of us are getting enough of it. But you know what you really need is fiber. The USDA has now found that 4% of men and 12% of women are hitting the daily recommended amount of fiber. But it's a nutrient needed for gut health, digestion, weight management, and even sleep. Fiber can reduce inflammation, even help prevent cancer. And the University of Toronto says increasing your fiber intake by just 8 grams a day will help you lose 73% more weight. And there's one food that's loaded with protein and fiber, and that's beans. They're a nutrient powerhouse full of iron, potassium, and folate. Plus, they're cheap and they keep for a long time. And beans are becoming more popular, and account for the viral dense bean salad has more than 2.7 million followers. There's also a $200 a year subscription to a bean club, Rancho Gordo, that has 26,000 members and a wait list of 20,000 more. So if you want more protein but also need more fiber, beans are a great way to go.

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1: I think I found out why your kids get such good sleep, Gib. It's because according to a Harvard University research study, you will get better sleep if you're just crafty. So yeah. They found that anything that keeps your hands busy and requires focus, like knitting, painting, scrapbooking, even putting together a jigsaw puzzle, activates the pineal gland in your brain, which produces melatonin at night.
2: You know, we talk about this kind of stuff all the time. Anything you do with your hands, anything you do that engages more of your brain is going to make you feel better. It's going to help your mental health in the long run. So weightlifting is, I would put that in this category. You're getting into your body. You're engaging more of your brain. All of your senses are involved in some of this stuff. And it's going to put you into that flow state, and that flow state is going to make it easier to fall asleep.
0: Yeah, flow state.
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1: Let's take a moment here and talk about anger. You know, venting when you're angry may feel good in the moment, but Ohio State University finds that when we're frustrated, venting and blowing off steam will not resolve our anger. In an analysis of 10,000 people, researchers found that deep breathing was the most effective way to dial down anger. It's because venting, throwing things, or even hitting a punching bag, they end up being counterproductive. They increase physiological arousal, which intensifies feelings of anger. But deep breathing slows your heart rate and widens your blood vessels, lowering your blood pressure. How about that?
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1: Okay, pet parents, here's an early warning for you. If you want your dog to live as long as possible, and who doesn't, we have to stop feeding them table scraps and watch their weight. Research from the University of Liverpool has looked at the lifespans of 50,000.

0: 1,000 dogs in the U.S. over a 10-year span. The dogs were from the top 12 most popular breeds, and every single dog that was overweight, regardless of breed, had a reduced lifespan. It's because overweight dogs are more likely to suffer from disease just like humans. They have an increased risk for everything from joint diseases to breathing problems to even cancer. The study also found that only 1 in 5 of us dog owners gives their dog a consistent measured portion at meals. Oh, I'm guilty. All right, let's do the headline again. If we want our furry family members to live as long as possible, we have to stop feeding them table scraps and we have to start watching their weight.
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1: From the national newsroom of the Canadian Press, I'm Karen Rebo. Prime Minister Mark Carney says despite not having an official meeting with his U.S. counterpart at the G7 summit in France, he's had several informal discussions and they've been productive. Carney told reporters during the final day of the summit today that President Donald Trump had only scheduled bilateral meetings with French President Emmanuel Macron and Indian Prime Minister Narendra Modi, but he doesn't take issue with that at all.
2: I had seven or eight discussions with President Trump over the course of the last 36 hours. I'll have more today, a wide range of subjects from the economy, relations, his birthday, artificial intelligence, Ukraine, obviously Iran, the aspects of the deal and the next steps there and how Canada can help. And good discussions with the president. So I wouldn't take a big message from it.
1: Carney told CNN yesterday he had seen the preliminary agreement between the U.S. and Iran and that it exceeded his expectations. A parliamentary committee studying medical assistance in dying for people with mental illness is expected to deliver its report to Parliament today.
3: The group of MPs and senators was tasked with determining whether Canada is ready to expand assisted dying eligibility to people whose sole underlying condition is a mental illness. That's set to happen next March, but many witnesses who testified urged the committee to permanently exclude people with psychiatric conditions from accessing MAID. The committee has faced criticism over claims that it chose to hear from people who are opposed to MAID for mental illness. Justice Minister Sean Fraser plans to review the report over the summer. Naira Ahmed, The Canadian Press.
1: Police in some of Quebec's largest cities say they have handed out thousands of fines in recent years to citizens accused of hurling insults at officers or other municipal officials. Quebec City released numbers showing its officers issued over 11,000 fines to people who allegedly insulted police between April 2020 and this past March. Montreal's Police Brotherhood is now pressing for more power so that Montreal officers can also issue fines to unruly citizens who use foul language. Jennifer Toss is a counselor with the Village of Lytton, BC, and is among several critics of the recovery process in the community that was razed by a devastating wildfire nearly 5 years ago. She's been questioning the composition and levels of compensation of Lytton's roster of recovery staff, which includes a chief administrative officer who's been paid over $850,000 over the past 3 years while living in Halifax and visiting the village about once a month.
4: Every other meeting, we're doing a report to the province on our recovery spending, and I'm finding those numbers astronomically high for the deliverables.
1: This is the Canadian Press. In sports, Lionel Messi turns 39 next week, but he got to celebrate early by registering his first ever World Cup hat trick last night, sending his defending champion Argentina to a dominant 3-0 victory over Algeria in its group stage opener in Kansas City. Other games, Norway beat Iraq in Boston 4-1. Kylian Mbappe scored twice as France posted a 3-1 win over Senegal, and Austria won a World Cup game for the first time in 36 years. With a 3-1 win over Jordan. In baseball action, the Toronto Blue Jays scored a 6-1 victory over the Red Sox in Boston. George Springer had a 2-run home run, the 300th of his career. Home runs were also had by Davis Schneider and Andres Jimenez. In the American Hockey League Championship, the Toronto Marlies edged the visiting Chicago Wolves 1-0 to take a commanding 3-0 lead in the Calder Cup Final. From the Canadian Press, I'm Karen Rebo.
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5: A few showers ending this morning, and then later on this afternoon, a risk of another thunderstorm this afternoon. Wow. Okay. Highs of 17, and tonight, another one around midnight or so. Lows of 10 degrees. For tomorrow, a few showers ending late in the morning, then a mix of sun and cloud, and a risk of a thunderstorm tomorrow afternoon. Right now, it's sitting at 11 degrees.
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0: 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And head over feet, Alanis Morissette right there. Well, today is the day. It's the 17th. It's Hump Day Wednesday. And today is the day at 8 o'clock today. 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And it begins at 8 a.m. this morning. And it goes till next Wednesday, June 24th at 7:59:59. So get ready. 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Still coming up, I have some Spin Doctors, Trevor Guthrie, and we'll do some Adele, too.
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0: Trevor Guthrie on Mix 107.9, Edmonton's Perfect Music Mix. A very exciting day today with the heartlandnews.ca summer auction kicking off at 8 o'clock today. That's right. We got, here's a couple of things that you can save on. 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Taking a quick break, got some Michael Jackson, Katy Perry, and more mixed music in moments.
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0: Yes, we got your news, weather, and sports coming up. Mike in for Neil. And yeah, it's going to be on the wet side today. You might want to pack your umbrella wherever you're going the next couple of days. Lots of thunderstorms, a lot of light show to go with the music. I know, right? Spin Doctors on Mix. Everybody say hey.

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2: Now this update from the Canadian Press. Prime Minister Mark Carney leaves the G7 summit in France today without a formal meeting with U.S. President Donald Trump as a North American trade agreement faces an uncertain future. Carney told reporters he'd had 7 or 8 discussions on all kinds of topics with Trump over the past 2 days and was expecting more today. Leaders at the Group of Seven summit have given their support to U.S. President Trump's tentative agreement with Iran to open the Strait of Hormuz and extend a ceasefire in the war. They call it a historic opportunity to prevent Iran from acquiring nuclear weapons. There's word Iran will take immediate steps to reopen the strait once the deal is signed and will be allowed to sell its oil without restrictions. And a brush fire started in West Kelowna, B.C. yesterday, just as officials provided a new outlook that they say could be a busy fire season. From the Canadian Press, I'm Lisa Laporte.
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3: We have a few showers ending this morning and then a risk of a thunderstorm this afternoon. Highs of 17. We're going down to 10 tonight with another risk of a thunderstorm. And tomorrow morning, a few showers ending late in the morning. Mix of sun and cloud. And then another risk of a thunderstorm in the afternoon. 11 degrees right now.
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0: Snoop Dogg helping out the Katy Perry right there on Mix 107.9 with the California Girls. How are you? Mike Devine in for Neil Morrison. He'll be back next week. So today, the heartlandnews.ca summer auction begins at 8 o'clock. I was going to say 8:00. Yeah, 8 o'clock. And some great stuff. Up to 60% off, I'm hearing. 60% off. Over $40,000 worth of great stuff. Here's a few things. A sneak peek. Got Cedar Creek Massage and Wellness gift certificates at $200. We've got Ravenwood Music Festival, July 10 and 11, $99 per pass. These things go up to 60% off beginning at 8 o'clock today. Just go to heartlandnews.ca. Very pumped for that. 7 o'clock, we've got your news on the way, and we got that Whitney song next right here on Mix.
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There's that Whitney song, but not by Whitney. Mix 1079. Edmonton's perfect music mix, where we have for you a lot of savings as you shop until you, well, we are already sitting down. 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
1: From the national newsroom of the Canadian Press, I'm Karen Rebo. Prime Minister Mark Carney says despite not having an official meeting with his U.S. counterpart at the G7 summit in France, he's had several informal discussions and they've been productive. Carney told reporters during the final day of the summit today that President Donald Trump had only scheduled bilateral meetings with French President Emmanuel Macron and Indian Prime Minister Narendra Modi, but he doesn't take issue with that at all.
2: I had seven or eight discussions with President Trump over the course of the last 36 hours. I'll have more today, wide range of subjects from the economy, relations, his birthday, artificial intelligence, Ukraine, obviously Iran, the aspects of the deal and the next steps there and how Canada can help. And good discussions with the president. So I wouldn't take a big message from it.
1: Carney told CNN yesterday he had seen the preliminary agreement between the U.S. and Iran and that it exceeded his expectations. A parliamentary committee studying medical assistance in dying for people with mental illness is expected to deliver its report to Parliament today.
3: The group of MPs and senators was tasked with determining whether Canada is ready to expand assisted dying eligibility to people whose sole underlying condition is a mental illness. That's set to happen next March, but many witnesses who testified urged the committee to permanently exclude people with psychiatric conditions from accessing MAID. The committee has faced criticism over claims that it chose to hear from people who are opposed to MAID for mental illness. Justice Minister Sean Fraser plans to review the report over the summer. Naira Ahmed, The Canadian Press.
1: Police in some of Quebec's largest cities say they have handed out thousands of fines in recent years to citizens accused of hurling insults at officers or other municipal officials. Quebec City released numbers showing its officers issued over 11,000 fines to people who allegedly insulted police between April 2020 and this past March. Montreal's Police Brotherhood is now pressing for more power so that Montreal officers can also issue fines to unruly citizens who use foul language. Jennifer Toss is a counselor with the Village of Lytton, BC, and is among several critics of the recovery process in the community that was razed by a devastating wildfire nearly 5 years ago. She's been questioning the composition and levels of compensation of Lytton's roster of recovery staff, which includes a chief administrative officer who's been paid over $850,000 over the past 3 years while living in Halifax and visiting the village about once a month.
4: Every other meeting, we're doing a report to the province on our recovery spending, and I'm finding those numbers astronomically high for the deliverables.
1: This is the Canadian Press. In sports, Lionel Messi turns 39 next week, but he got to celebrate early by registering his first ever World Cup hat trick last night, sending his defending champion Argentina to a dominant 3-0 victory over Algeria in its group stage opener in Kansas City. Other games, Norway beat Iraq in Boston 4-1. Kylian Mbappe scored twice as France posted a 3-1 win over Senegal, and Austria won a World Cup game for the first time in 36 years. With a 3-1 win over Jordan. In baseball action, the Toronto Blue Jays scored a 6-1 victory over the Red Sox in Boston. George Springer had a 2-run home run, the 300th of his career. Home runs were also had by Davis Schneider and Andres Jimenez. In the American Hockey League Championship, the Toronto Marlies edged the visiting Chicago Wolves 1-0 to take a commanding 3-0 lead in the Calder Cup Final. From the Canadian Press, I'm Karen Rebo.
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5: A few showers ending this morning, then cloudy with a 60% chance of showers. Risk of a thunderstorm this afternoon and a high of 17. Going down to 10 tonight with another risk of a thunderstorm. And for tomorrow, a few showers late in the morning. Mix of sun and cloud and then a return of the thunderstorm once again. 11 degrees right now.
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0: 1079, Edmonton's Perfect Music Mix. And there's Amanda Marshall finishing off that set. Very exciting day today. It's that time of the year. We only do it a few times a year, usually Christmas. And wow, we're doing it today, beginning at 8 o'clock. Yes, just around an hour away, we're going to be getting into the heartlandnews.ca summer auction. I'm just on heartlandnews.ca right now. And I'm kind of scrolling on the page right now. Some of the sponsors include Sky High Pizza and Donair. We've got Cedar Creek Massage and Wellness, up to 60% off, and we're looking at $40,000 worth of stuff here. Yeah. We have Continental Treat Fine Bistro. Let's see. We have New Asian Village, Sunnyside Up. There are so many. Just go to heartlandnews.ca and take a look. Everything opens up at 8 o'clock today. Got some Ajit Jordan and Avril Lavigne next right here on Mix.
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0: Mix 107.9, Edmonton's Perfect Music Mix. And there's Majid Jordan and Waves of Blue right there. We've been talking a lot about the heartlandnews.ca summer auction, which is beginning only a matter of about a half hour, just over a half hour away. Got to talk about some other stuff that's happening as well. Very excited about this weekend. Canada's longest running 100% all Canadian music festival, the Beaumont Music Festival, this weekend. Yes, the 19th and 20th, Friday and Saturday. We're going to be featuring Big Sugar along with Royal Tusk, Crownlands Took. And if you like camping, this is great news. $25 is the starting rate for camping per night. And kids under 12 get in absolutely free. Tickets are on sale right now. BeaumontMusicFestival.ca. Got some tainted love news at 7:30. Spice Girls and much more. Good morning. 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
1: Now this update from the Canadian Press. Prime Minister Mark Carney says he's seen the preliminary agreement to end the conflict in Iran. He told a CNN interview Tuesday that the memorandum of understanding exceeds his expectations, arguing it creates the possibility of establishing lasting peace in the region. The Prime Minister leaves the G7 summit in France today without having a formal meeting with U.S. President Donald Trump while there. Leaked copies of that tentative agreement, meantime, says Iran will be able to sell its oil without restrictions. It also calls for an immediate end to all fighting in Lebanon between Israel and the Iranian-backed Hezbollah militants. Police in Vietnam have rescued more than 400 cats in the major bust of a cat meat crime ring. And Toronto hosts its second FIFA World Cup match today. Ghana takes on Panama this evening at Toronto Stadium. From the Canadian Press, I'm Lisa Laporte.
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3: Looks like we have a few showers ending this morning and then a risk of a thunderstorm this afternoon, coming back with some interest, I guess. Highs of 17. We're going down to 10 tonight. Risk of another thunderstorm this evening. Right now we're sitting at 12 degrees.

0: 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And yes, we're counting down the minutes. 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Yes, the savings begins up to 60% off the regular price on more than $40,000 worth of goodies. Heartlandnews.ca, it begins only minutes away from right now. Journey and Sean Hook coming up, as well as Ed Sheeran next.
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1: From the national newsroom of the Canadian Press, I'm Karen Rebo. Prime Minister Mark Carney says despite not having an official meeting with his U.S. counterpart at the G7 summit in France, he's had several informal discussions and they've been productive. Carney told reporters during the final day of the summit today that President Donald Trump had only scheduled bilateral meetings with French President Emmanuel Macron and Indian Prime Minister Narendra Modi, but he doesn't take issue with that at all.
2: I had seven or eight discussions with President Trump over the course of the last 36 hours. I'll have more today, wide range of subjects from the economy, relations, his birthday, artificial intelligence, Ukraine, obviously Iran, the aspects of the deal and the next steps there and how Canada can help. And good discussions with the president. So I wouldn't take a big message from it.
1: Carney told CNN yesterday he had seen the preliminary agreement between the U.S. and Iran and that it exceeded his expectations. A parliamentary committee studying medical assistance in dying for people with mental illness is expected to deliver its report to Parliament today.
3: The group of MPs and senators was tasked with determining whether Canada is ready to expand assisted dying eligibility to people whose sole underlying condition is a mental illness. That's set to happen next March, but many witnesses who testified urged the committee to permanently exclude people with psychiatric conditions from accessing MAID. The committee has faced criticism over claims that it chose to hear from people who were opposed to MAID for mental illness. Justice Minister Sean Fraser plans to review the report over the summer. Naira Ahmed, The Canadian Press.
1: Police in some of Quebec's largest cities say they have handed out thousands of fines in recent years to citizens accused of hurling insults at officers or other municipal officials. Quebec City released numbers showing its officers issued over 11,000 fines to people who allegedly insulted police between April 2020 and this past March. Montreal's Police Brotherhood is now pressing for more power so that Montreal officers can also issue fines to unruly citizens who use foul language. Jennifer Toss is a counselor with the Village of Lytton, BC, and is among several critics of the recovery process in the community that was razed by a devastating wildfire nearly 5 years ago. She's been questioning the composition and levels of compensation of Lytton's roster of recovery staff, which includes a chief administrative officer who's been paid over $850,000 over the past 3 years while living in Halifax and visiting the village about once a month.
4: Every other meeting, we're doing a report to the province on our recovery spending, and I'm finding those numbers astronomically high for the deliverables.
1: This is the Canadian Press. In sports, Lionel Messi turns 39 next week, but he got to celebrate early by registering his first ever World Cup hat trick last night, sending his defending champion Argentina to a dominant 3-0 victory over Algeria in its group stage opener in Kansas City. Other games, Norway beat Iraq in Boston 4-1. Kylian Mbappe scored twice as France posted a 3-1 win over Senegal, and Austria won a World Cup game for the first time in 36 years. With a 3-1 win over Jordan. In baseball action, the Toronto Blue Jays scored a 6-1 victory over the Red Sox in Boston. George Springer had a 2-run home run, the 300th of his career. Home runs were also had by Davis Schneider and Andres Jimenez. In the American Hockey League Championship, the Toronto Marlies edged the visiting Chicago Wolves 1-0 to take a commanding 3-0 lead in the Calder Cup Final. From the Canadian Press, I'm Karen Rebo.
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5: It's going to be wet the next couple of days, today and tomorrow anyways. Hey, here's the good news. Friday, sunny and gorgeous. Today, though, we got a few showers, a thunderstorm this afternoon. Highs of 17. We're going down to 10 tonight. Another risk of a thunderstorm. A few showers ending late in the morning tomorrow. Mix of sun and cloud. And then tomorrow afternoon, another risk of a thunderstorm and a high of, looks like 20 degrees. Right now, we're sitting at 12.
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0: St. Albert's Perfect Music Mix, Mix 107.9, Tate McRae. And she's all I want to be. Very exciting day. The savings just began. The bell rang. Ding, ding. The HeartlandNews.ca summer auction is on. 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Over $40,000 worth of food, golf, e-bikes. E-bikes, those are fun. Like we Sherwood e-bikes, they got a $29.70 value. I wonder what that's going to be once the... Once the discount's applied to it, I got to go take a look again. Because last time I was over at heartlandnews.ca, it was just before it started. So I got to take a look at what it looks like now. All right, get some Len Adele. I'm going to go take a look right now.
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0: Mix 107.9 Edmonton's perfect music mix, and there's Len with Steal My Sunshine. It's 12 degrees on the outside of all the buildings, and we do have a risk of a thunderstorm today, tonight, and tomorrow. Hey, we got the heartlandnews.ca summer auction. It is back. It is on. It just started only a matter of minutes ago. It began at 8 o'clock this morning, and it's going to go to 7:59 p.m. a week today. So you got more than a week as of right now to cash up. Like, I'm talking $40,000 worth of stuff at 60% off, only at heartlandnews.ca. Got the news coming up at 8:30. Get some prints next.
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1: Now this update from the Canadian Press. Prime Minister Mark Carney had meetings scheduled with the leaders of India and Egypt today on his final day at the G7 summit in France. Carney was asked by reporters why he and U.S. President Donald Trump had no bilateral meetings at the summit. He responded by saying, quote, "There's no message in that." Hamilton, Ontario has advanced a proposed data center moratorium plan in the latest pushback against the rapid build-out of AI infrastructure. The city has emerged as a battleground in Canada's debate over the future of artificial intelligence infrastructure, with a sprawling data center campus proposal on the city's harborfront sparking fierce pushback from local residents. Former Spanish Prime Minister Jose Luis Rodriguez Zapatero appeared in court today as part of a corruption probe linked to the government's rescue of the Plus Ultra airline. From the Canadian Press, I'm Lisa Laporte.
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2: Cloudy today and a risk of a thunderstorm this afternoon. Highs of 17. Another risk of a thunderstorm this evening. Lows of 10. And a few showers ending in the morning tomorrow. Then a mix of sun and cloud and a risk of a thunderstorm tomorrow afternoon. It's 12 degrees right now.
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0: 1079 Edmonton's Perfect Music Mix with Michael Bublé. Just haven't met you yet. Hey, it's time for some music news. Northwest is launching a co-headlining tour with Molly Santana in August. Nori just turned 13 on Monday. Molly's 21. And it's hard to believe that Daughtry's been around this long, but they just released the dates for their 20 years Unplugged tour. And Noah Kahan had an interesting reaction to the charges that Kidz Bop made to his song, The Great Divide. And Diddy, as in P, has seen another reduction in his sentence. His release date is now set for February 23rd, 2028. Lights out, got some Virginia to Vegas and Matchbox 20.
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It's been active since 8 o'clock this morning with more than $40,000 worth of food, golf, e-bikes, and

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1: Now this update from the Canadian Press. The population of Canada edged lower in the first quarter of this year. Statistics Canada estimates the population edged down 0.1% during the quarter as the number of non-permanent residents dropped. Prime Minister Mark Carney says he and U.S. President Donald Trump spoke about the economy, AI, Ukraine, and the U.S.-Iran peace deal during 7 or 8 discussions over the course of about 36 hours at the G7 Leaders Summit in France. Carney told reporters on this final day of the summit that Trump only had bilateral meetings scheduled there with the President of France and Prime Minister of India. The Transportation Safety Board of Canada is set to release a report today on the Titan submersible, 3 years after it imploded off the coast of Newfoundland. The implosion killed all 5 people aboard the submersible as it descended to the wreck of the Titanic. From the Canadian Press, I'm Lisa Laporte.
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2: Cloudy one out there today. Showers this afternoon. Risk of a thunderstorm as well. And a high of 17. We're going down to 10. Risk of a thunderstorm as well. And tomorrow, a few showers late in the morning. And then a mix of sun and cloud. 30% chance of showers and a risk of a thunderstorm in the afternoon. Right now, we're sitting at 12 degrees.
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0: 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It's a very exciting day today because the HeartlandNews.ca summer auction began, and it began at 8 a.m. today. It's going to be going to 7:59 p.m. next Wednesday, so just over a week, technically, yeah. Here's a few things that are up for grabs. We have Sky High Pizza and Donair, four large pizzas, a value of $64. Cedar Creek Massage and Wellness gift certificate, valued at $200. And Ravenwood Music Festival, July 10 and 11. That is going for $99 per pass. I wonder what the 60% off, I wonder what the price will be then. Hey, we got music from Coleman Hill coming up. Also, Vanessa Carlton. And right now, Madonna, Into the Groove on Mix.
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I don't know about you, but the savings is crazy. Just go to heartlandnews.ca because the summer auction is on as we speak and will be for the next week. 60% off. Not bad, huh? I'm starting to run on the spot here. Beats kicking in. 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

0: 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Got some Coleman Hell, U2, and much more. 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

0: There's 1,000 Miles and Vanessa Carlton on Mix 107.9, Edmonton's Perfect Music Mix. So the HeartlandNews.ca summer auction is on. It started at 8 o'clock today. We've been talking about this, about pre-registering. Now it's on. You could save up to 60% on more than $40,000 worth of goodies. You might want to do that. Got the news, weather, and sports around the corner. Also some John Mellencamp, Avril Lavigne, and much more coming right up.
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0: Cloudy skies today and a 60% chance of showers. Risk of a thunderstorm this afternoon and a high of 17. Going down to 10 tonight with another risk of a thunderstorm. Right now we're sitting at 13.
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0: 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I'll talk to you again at 3 o'clock this afternoon. John Tesh after the news at 10 o'clock.
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1: Now this update from the Canadian Press. The Transportation Safety Board has released a report on the deadly implosion of the Titan submersible off the coast of Newfoundland nearly 3 years ago. It's recommending Ottawa take a closer look at uncertified vessels, noting Transport Canada knew that Titan was operating out of St. John's with support from Canadian vessels, but did not provide oversight. All five people on board the Titan died when it imploded while on descent to the Titanic wreckage on June 18, 2023. Statistics Canada says the country's population edged down 0.1% in the first quarter amid a decline in the number of non-permanent residents. A new Senate committee report says outside experts should assess CBC News content for fairness. And the mayor of Lytton, BC, says the village still looks pretty empty 5 years after a deadly wildfire swept through it. From the Canadian Press, I'm Lisa Laporte.
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2: It'll be a cloudy one today. Risk of a thunderstorm this afternoon and a high of 17. Going down to 10 tonight with a risk of a thunderstorm as well. It's 13 degrees right now.

0: 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It's a John Tesh radio show, and let's start with this, intelligence. If meditation is not your thing, I want you to try doodling. The American Journal of Occupational Therapy says doodling is a great way to get your creative juices flowing. Researchers found that free-form drawing affects the brain in a similar way to meditation. For the biggest benefit, try the Zen Tangle method. It's a type of drawing that uses repetitive patterns, whether that's swirls, stripes, or shapes. I always do swirls. Zentangle drawing triggers creative focus, and doing it for just 12 minutes a day delivers the greatest benefit. Now try it.
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0: And coming up, did you know a burglary happens every 25 seconds? In a moment, I'm going to tell you how you might be rolling out the welcome mat for burglars without even realizing it. Stand by.

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1: So where is the first place a burglar will try to break into our home? It's something that happens every 25 seconds, by the way, and this may surprise you. The most common entry point is our front door. The International Association of Certified Home Inspectors says 1 in 3 home burglaries happen this way. The reason? Because it's the most direct entry point. It's the easiest to access and can be easier to forcibly enter than other points. And a lot of times, it is left unlocked. 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And in 28% of burglary cases, someone is home. Plus, a surprising number of people have spare keys that they've left under doormats or potted plants by the front door. Guess who knows that trick? Every burglar. 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And then once they're inside, burglars typically hit 3 spots first. The primary bedroom, the family room, and the home office. 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Most burglars spend less than 10 minutes inside. It's why it's rare for them to waste time going up to the second floor if you have one. So store your valuables upstairs, just not in a bedroom or the office.
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As you know, people are obsessed with protein. It's showing up everywhere from popcorn to candy to sparkling water. I saw it in cupcakes yesterday at my daughter's birthday party. Over 60% of North American consumers say they've increased their protein intake in the last year. And while protein is important, most of us are getting enough of it. But you know what you really need is fiber. The USDA has now found that 4% of men and 12% of women are hitting the daily recommended amount of fiber. But it's a nutrient needed for gut health, digestion, weight management, and even sleep. Fiber can reduce inflammation, even help prevent cancer. And the University of Toronto says increasing your fiber intake by just 8 grams a day will help you lose 73% more weight. And there's one food that's loaded with protein and fiber, and that's beans. They're a nutrient powerhouse full of iron, potassium, and folate. Plus, they're cheap and they keep for a long time. And beans are becoming more popular and account for the viral dense bean salad has more than 2.7 million followers. There's also a $200 a year subscription to a bean club, Rancho Gordo, that has 26,000 members and a wait list of 20,000 more. So if you want more protein but also need more fiber, beans are a great way to go.

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1: I think I found out why your kids get such good sleep, Gib. It's because according to a Harvard University research study, you will get better sleep if you're just crafty. So yeah. They found that anything that keeps your hands busy and requires focus, like knitting, painting, scrapbooking, even putting together a jigsaw puzzle, activates the pineal gland in your brain, which produces melatonin at night.
2: You know, we talk about this kind of stuff all the time. Anything you do with your hands, anything you do that engages more of your brain is going to make you feel better. It's going to help your mental health in the long run. So weightlifting is, I would put that in this category. You're getting into your body. You're engaging more of your brain. All of your senses are involved in some of this stuff. And it's going to put you into that flow state, and that flow state is going to make it easier to fall asleep.
1: Yeah, flow state.
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1: Let's take a moment here and talk about anger. You know, venting when you're angry may feel good in the moment, but Ohio State University finds that when we're frustrated, venting and blowing off steam will not resolve our anger. In an analysis of 10,000 people, researchers found that deep breathing was the most effective way to dial down anger. It's because venting, throwing things, or even hitting a punching bag, they end up being counterproductive. They increase physiological arousal, which intensifies feelings of anger. But deep breathing slows your heart rate and widens your blood vessels, lowering your blood pressure. How about that?

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1: Okay, pet parents, here's an early warning for you. If you want your dog to live as long as possible, and who doesn't, we have to stop feeding them table scraps and watch their weight. Research from the University of Liverpool has looked at the lifespans of 50,000 dogs in the U.S. over a 10-year span. The dogs were from the top 12 most popular breeds, and every single dog that was overweight, regardless of breed, had a reduced lifespan. It's because overweight dogs are more likely to suffer from disease just like humans. They have an increased risk for everything from joint diseases to breathing problems to even cancer. The study also found that only 1 in 5 of us dog owners gives their dog a consistent measured portion at meals. Oh, I'm guilty. All right, let's do the headline again. If we want our furry family members to live as long as possible, we have to stop feeding them table scraps and we have to start watching their weight.
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1: Now this update from the Canadian Press. The Senate's Transport and Communications Committee released a report today called Local News Matters after hearing from more than 60 witnesses. It says CBC Radio Canada's news and current affairs should be periodically analyzed by outside experts in order to assess its fairness and balance. A new report on the Titan submersible tragedy in the Atlantic suggests Ottawa take a closer look at uncertified vessels. The Transportation Safety Board of Canada's report examines the disaster, which killed all five people on board the Titan when it imploded during its descent to the Titanic wreck in June of 2023. And BC Premier David Eby is encouraging everyone in the country to wear red tomorrow as Canada plays Qatar at the World Cup. Eby says this will give people a chance to celebrate how Canada is standing up on the world stage. From the Canadian Press, I'm Lisa Laporte.
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2: Congratulations, you made it to Friday. I'm Neil Morrison. Here's your Mix 107.9 weather. Unsettled weather continues for just one more day. Today, a mixture of sun and cloud, a slight chance of showers early this morning. Otherwise, the day should turn out to be a mixture of sun and cloud. Winds picking up later this morning. We're going up to a high of 16 degrees. Looking ahead to the weekend, low of 8 degrees under mainly cloudy skies overnight. The weekend, perfect. Saturday, sunny, 22. Sunday, sunny and warmer with a high of 26.

0: 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It's a John Tesh Radio Show, Intelligence for Your Life. Let's talk coffee for a moment. And the experts are saying we need to drink coffee strategically. What do they mean by this? Well, research from Johns Hopkins University shows that drinking 200 milligrams of caffeine after learning new information helps you recall it more clearly for up to 24 hours. 200 milligrams of caffeine is what you'd get in a Starbucks grande. It works because the caffeine helps the brain process new data, locking it into your memory banks. Again, from Johns Hopkins, drinking 200 milligrams of caffeine after learning new information helps you recall it more clearly.
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0: 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Coming up, I'll tell you how Gen Z is taking the pressure off of marriage proposals.

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0: 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Here's a conversation starter for you, Generation Z, now taking another tradition and turning it on its head, proposing marriage. Gen Z is adults age 28 and under, and they're doing something called quiet proposing. Instead of one partner surprising the other with a flashy marriage proposal and a ring, in a recent study, more than half of all engagement ring shoppers brought their partner along, making it a mutual decision, no drama, no surprise. And it's not just partners who are deciding on the ring together. In 18% of cases, the future in-laws came along. 11% were joined by friends or siblings. Only 18% of ring shoppers chose a ring by themselves. Psychologist Leah Levy says Gen Z is tired of moments that feel staged for social media. They're also more interested in equal partnerships, transparency, and teamwork than grand gestures designed to get likes. She sees quiet proposals as a backlash to over-the-top proposals, with people asking, will you marry me on jumbotrons and with elaborate flash mobs? She says quiet proposals are actually a sign of emotional maturity.
1: All the intelligence in one place. Tesh.com.
0: 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Turns out most people overshoot by nearly 20%. I'll tell you how to fix that in just one easy step next.
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1: All right, my friends, next time you're heading to the grocery store, do your budgeting ahead of time, not while you're strolling the aisles. It turns out about 1 in 3 U.S. households shop on a budget, and 78% of those budget shoppers try to track how much their groceries will cost while they're in the store shopping. I make this mistake. But researchers from Cornell University say trying to calculate the cost of groceries on the fly is not a very good idea. The harder shoppers try to estimate the cost as they go, the worse they do, overspending by as much as 19%. So what is the best way to figure things out as you roll through your grocery store? Round up. Researchers found that the most accurate shoppers rounded up to the nearest dollar. When people don't round up, it leads to an unpleasant surprise once they get to the register.
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1: All right, my intelligent friends, if you need a favor, the experts say don't ask somebody who's hungry.
2: Oh, yeah.
1: Yeah, you got to feed them first. You're more likely to get a yes if you ask them after they've eaten. Experts at Rutgers University say it's because we get a surge of blood sugar after eating that makes us more upbeat and more prone to do something for others. So you just carry, it's like a trainer. You just carry a pocket full of snacks.
3: Oh, yeah, you got to have. Hey, look, as a parent.
1: Want to help me move? Are you sure?
3: As a parent, I am very familiar with the need to have pocket snacks.
1: Yeah.
3: Right? I've always got a cereal bar or like a little thing of nuts. Because, you know, when that blood sugar starts to drop, all mood regulation goes away. This is the thing. This is the reciprocity that we can't help but internalize, right? Somebody does something nice for you. You do something nice for them. So if you can keep the other person around you well fed and feeling cared for, guess what? They're going to want to reciprocate. They're going to want to make sure that you feel cared for. And that could mean helping you move your couch or, you know, your armoire that was a gift from your grandfather or grandmother. And nobody wants to help you move. Give him pizza.
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1: 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For my health and wellness files, I'm liking this, and I'm sure all of the folks at the Intelligence for Your Life studios are going to be asking for it. Just like workers are required to take 15-minute breaks and a lunch hour soon, we are betting there will be workplace-mandated nap time because research proves it will help employees be more productive. So a University of Michigan study found that power naps during the workday will help reduce frustration, decrease impulsive behavior, and increase workplace safety, and best of all, it costs businesses nothing.
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1: All right, my intelligent friends, here's an incredible way to test your health and fitness. I'm doing this. It's probably going to be an epic fail, but I'll send a video. Go to a playground, find some monkey bars, and do a dead hang. It's the starting position of a pull-up. You can just hang there, though. You don't have to pull yourself up. According to the University of Memphis, if you can hang for over 40 seconds without losing your grip, you're in great shape. Because grip strength is associated with lower rates of heart and respiratory disease, cancer, and a lower risk of early death from any cause. In fact, the correlation is so strong, don't miss this, it's considered a great way to measure your overall health, similar to blood pressure or heart rate. If you can't hang for 40 seconds, you can improve your grip strength by simply carrying heavy things. Start small and work your way up. Exercise physiologist Matthias Sorensen says, start with anything you can carry for 90 seconds and increase the weights as you get stronger.
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2: Now this update from the Canadian Press. Prime Minister Mark Carney is offering Canada's help in implementing a deal between the U.S. and Iran to end their war. He told reporters at the close of the G7 summit in France, Canada could help as a third-party moderator, overseeing how funds are used to end the war. U.S. President Donald Trump, meantime, appeared to cast some uncertainty today over whether the signing of the deal to end the war would happen as planned. He remarked on the unpredictability of deals before saying, quote, "You never know with deals, do you? But you're going to find out pretty soon." U.S. Homeland Security Secretary Mark Wayne Mullen says arguments between Canada and the U.S. only expose vulnerabilities to criminal enterprises. His comments come during a fireside chat today in Washington with Public Safety Minister Gary Anandasangari. And New York's Gilgo Beach serial killer has been sentenced to life in prison without parole. From the Canadian Press, I'm Lisa Laporte.
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0: 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Making you the smartest person in the room, our mission, our purpose in life. My name is John Tesh, and if you are in need of a snack to energize you, we want you to just grab a handful of peanuts. A Harvard study found that the combination of protein and healthy fat in peanuts increases energy, focus, and stamina for 6 hours per serving. They also discovered that eating peanuts every day can help prevent bouts of sluggishness, muscle weakness, and even fatigue. So, the fix for our midday slump could well be a handful of peanuts every day. Try it, unless you're allergic, of course.
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0: Coming up in just a moment, could sweating with strangers be the newest way to make friends? In a moment, I'll tell you about the latest trend. 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

0: 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So the latest meeting place where you can gather with your friends or make new ones is the sauna. Vogue magazine saying saunas are the new social club. Now, saunas aren't new, of course. People have been enjoying them for at least 10,000 years. But social saunas, where people gather to sweat together, aren't just about the health benefits. They're about community. And they've now become one of the hottest wellness trends in North America. Market researchers say the global sauna business will be worth $1.3 billion in the next 5 years, a 43% increase from where things stand right now. What goes on in a social sauna? At one sauna place in Manhattan, you pay $45 to simmer in a sauna for 90 other people, rather, while doing guided meditations, breath work, and aromatherapy. Some even have live music or group talk sessions in the sauna. Other social saunas are smaller and more intimate, so you can have better conversations. Some even host events like birthday parties in the sauna. The sauna experience is becoming another third space where people can gather besides work and home. Think of it like a coffee shop, but a whole lot sweatier. And younger generations love them because they reflect the growing interest in wellness and a desire for socializing.
1: Intelligence for your life with John Tesh.
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1: 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So why is it that our waistlines grow in our 40s, 50s, and beyond, even if we don't change how we eat or how we exercise? So it turns out there's a scientific reason behind the dreaded middle age spread. Researchers discovered a brand new type of fat-producing cell that shows up only in middle age. They're called CPA cells, and they act like fat factories, multiplying like crazy and building belly fat regardless of diet or exercise. In one study, 80% of belly fat in middle-aged mice came from these newly made fat cells, and those same cells are in humans. Even worse, when scientists transplanted CPA cells into young mice, the young mice started packing on belly fat too. It's because CPA cells are programmed to grow fat no matter what. But there is hope. Researchers also identified a specific receptor that helps trigger this fat cell frenzy. When they blocked it, the fat cells stopped multiplying. So if you're dealing with the dreaded middle age spread and nothing has changed with your diet and lifestyle, it's not your fault. Middle aged weight gain is biological, and soon we may have a way to fight it at the source. But until then, focus on smaller portions and weight training to boost your metabolism, and I'll have an update soon.

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1: All right, Gib, according to Travel Magazine, 21 to 25% of Americans would like to take their family on a vacation to the moon.
2: Okay.
1: You can't breathe on the moon.
2: Yeah, you know you can't take your family on vacation. Like, that's not an option. I think, look, it's an incredible novelty, right? Like, what this means to me is that the extreme experiences are things that people want to share with their family. So I'm going to take that as a good thing and not say that 21 to 25% of people have no idea that you can't go to the moon, on vacation. So let's just say that what it means is that you want to do intense experiences with your family. And we have talked a lot on the show about how that's good. Try something simple first, you know, like a big hike. Try the big hike first. Try a beach day, you know, where you're a little bit out of sorts for the day. Try that. And then we work your way up to the moon. Unless you're Jeff Bezos, it's really not possible.
1: You're right. Well, you know, and I asked, and they said that, because I thought maybe they did this survey in a pub or something, and guys were like, I got a moon.
2: I mean, the views.
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Well, look at this. Millennials apparently don't want to wait until they are senior citizens to live like retirees, so they're moving into communities to enjoy their leisure time. According to Business Insider, this is fascinating. They want golf, they want tennis, they want pools, and they want pickleball. And millennials don't care if all their neighbors are retirees. They don't want to put off living the good life. They want to enjoy life now. For example, do you remember the movie Cocoon? It was filmed in St. Petersburg, Florida, which used to be regarded as a retirement community. Well, now it's a hot spot for millennials. So it's not just older folks playing golf and shuffleboard. Younger people are playing with them. As far as real estate, Realtor.com says this year, homes with access to a golf course get nearly 5% more views than a typical listing. Wow.

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1: Quick piece from our health and wellness files. I love this one. It's a crazy way, seems crazy anyway, to feel less anxious, but it works. It's from Vanderbilt University. If you want to feel less anxiousness, just have a cup of coffee. The researchers in Nashville found that people who sipped 2 cups of coffee a day, even decaf, cut their risk of anxiety by a full 42%. The reason? The researchers say it's because coffee contains several antioxidants, including chlorogenic acid, which works as well as the anti-anxiety medication Xanax. Wow. Coffee also has caffeic acid, which triggers release of the mood-boosting brain chemical dopamine. A combination helps reduce anxiety and will improve your mood. The latest way to feel less anxious, have a cup of coffee.
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1: Now this update from the Canadian Press. The Liberal government has not yet said if it will act on a parliamentary committee report set to recommend against medical assistance in dying from mental illness. A source tells the Canadian Press the committee was divided, but the majority is set to recommend a permanent exclusion. Prime Minister Mark Carney says Canada is ready to help implement a U.S.-Iran deal if it's appropriate. Carney told CNN yesterday he'd seen the agreement and it exceeded his expectations and should prevent Iran from obtaining a nuclear weapon. BC mining exploration company Nova Red Mining says Kristi Noem has joined in an advisory role. The former U.S. Homeland Security Secretary was fired by U.S. President Donald Trump earlier this year as she faced criticism over her leadership. And Canada's Denis Shapovalov has lost in second round action today at the HSBC Championships in London. The Richmond Hill, Ontario native fell in straight sets to Australia's Alex de Minaur. From the Canadian Press, I'm Jason White. Turn up.
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0: 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It's John Tisch Radio Show. It's intelligence for your health. You know, we talk a lot about the benefits of intermittent fasting. It can, we now know, reduce inflammation, help prevent heart disease, increase longevity, and help you lose weight. But a new study says it doesn't matter when you do it. Johns Hopkins scientists said the magic of intermittent fasting comes from calorie restriction, not the timing of it. They gave study subjects the same foods, but half of them could only eat between 8 a.m. and 3 p.m. Another group could only eat between noon and 7 p.m. And both groups lost exactly the same amount of weight. So the key is to restrict your eating to a set window and restrict your calories, and you will lose weight no matter what time you do it.
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0: And coming up, I have a new reason to sit up straight. It's not your mom yelling at you either. I'll explain why the way you're sitting right now could be the reason you're achy, bloated, and exhausted.

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1: Hey, my friends, if you're feeling achy, bloated, or just off right now, it could be your posture. 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Experts say poor posture can actually trigger a bunch of everyday health problems, and the connection might surprise you. 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If your head is even slightly tilted forward all day, like when you're looking at your phone, that puts strain on your neck muscles, and that tension can lead to frequent headaches. Hunching can also lead to bloat. It's because hunching over can compress your organs and slow down digestion. It means you may feel fuller, puffier, and more uncomfortable than you should, especially after meals. And then poor posture during the day can lead to poor sleep at night. I had no idea. If your muscles and spine are misaligned and pulled into unnatural positions for hours while you're awake, your muscles will have a hard time fully relaxing at night. That tension ends up sticking with you, making it harder to fall asleep and stay asleep. The good news, posture is fixable. So gentle stretching and core strengthening and maybe even adjusting your workspace setup are going to help.
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Edmonton's perfect music mix, Mix 107.9. Of course, you've heard an apple a day keeps the doctor away, but experts are now saying the fruit we should be eating every day is blueberries. The American Journal of Clinical Nutrition saying that eating just one cup of blueberries a day can cut your risk of cardiovascular disease by up to 15%. Researchers say the credit goes to plant pigments called anthocyanins. They're antioxidants that give blueberries their deep blue color and their power to improve blood vessel function. So what happened in this study when people added a cup of blueberries to their daily diet? Improved blood flow. That's what. Less stiffness in the arteries and a noticeable drop in their risk for heart disease. So if you're looking for a simple and delicious way to support your heart, blueberries are where it's at.

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1: All right, let's check in with Italian host, Gib Gerard.
2: I'll take it.
1: Gilberto Gerard. If you're trying to lose weight, experts say make sure your pasta is al dente. And Gib knows how to make that. He makes it for his family all the time.
2: Yeah.
1: Research shows that the firmer al dente pasta has fewer glycemic index, a lower glycemic index, rather.
2: There you go.
1: Meaning it won't raise your blood sugar as much. The longer your pasta is boiled, it'll be like eating something really sugary.
2: Yes. So again, you're cooking that sugar up and it's going to be more, you're cooking the grains up and it's going to release more of the sugar. The key to al dente, it literally means to the teeth. So when you bite into the pasta, if it's a little sticky on your teeth, that's al dente. That's what that literally means. Some people like the throw it against the wall and see if it sticks method, where you take one noodle, you throw it against the wall. It doesn't work for me. I have to bite it and see if it's al dente. But yeah, it's the way. By the way, you go to Italy, there's not a lot of overweight Italians and they're eating pasta all day.
1: Yeah.
2: They all eat it al dente. Nobody eats it mouchad, which is when you overcook it.
3: Making you the smartest person in the room.
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Mix 107.9. Sometimes the best intelligence is the simplest, right? You want to have a good day? Just send somebody else a text wishing them a good day. That's because connecting with people you love, even just through a text, prompts your brain to release the feel-good chemicals serotonin and dopamine. It also suppresses the stress hormone cortisol. Yes, wishing somebody else a good day, that's it, ensures you will have a great day yourself.

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1: All right, all you single, intelligent people, is the gym the new place to take your date? For a growing number of people, it absolutely is. According to gym owner Kate Brinch, who says she has seen an increase in these gym dates, in which fitness enthusiasts decide to make the gym the setting for their first date instead of grabbing a traditional dinner and a movie. And research shows gym dates are a great idea. First, because you've got a built-in common interest, fitness. And according to a study from Loyola University, 83% of people who exercise regularly say they want a partner who is equally active. Plus, when you start out knowing your partner values being fit and healthy, that can open up the door to talking about other values, including your passions, goals, and commitment level. And gym dates can help you build a stronger relationship. Family studies professor Dr. Victor Harris says, when you exercise together, it makes you feel like you're on the same team. That helps you bond. This explains why couples who exercise together are consistently happier and more satisfied with their relationship than those who don't. Here's one piece of advice. Gym owner Kate Brinch says the ideal gym dates are short, like a 30-minute class, for example. That way you can move on to another activity afterward where you can actually talk and get to know each other.
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1: Now this update from the Canadian Press. U.S. Homeland Security Secretary Mark Wayne Mullen says the fracturing Canada-U.S. relationship needs to be restored to ensure security. He claims pressures on Mexican cartels have forced criminal activity to the U.S.'s northern border. A senior Cuban diplomat says Havana is ready to fight the United States. Cuba's Deputy Foreign Affairs Minister Josefina Vidal says the U.S. is punishing the whole Cuban people. She says that's also affecting Canadian companies. A new poll suggests more Canadians report being affected by extreme weather since a year ago. The online poll by Leger indicates 30% of respondents were personally affected by extreme weather, like heat waves, floods, fires, and tornadoes over the last 12 months. And a red kangaroo on the loose for several days on Montreal's South Shore is now safe in captivity in a zoo. Quebec's Environment Department confirms the animal reported loose on Friday was finally captured yesterday. From the Canadian Press, I'm Jason White.

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1: 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Because I gotta have faith. I gotta have faith.
2: 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I am your host, and quality sleep, we now know, can come from a good book. 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Quality sleep can come from a good book.
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2: 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I'll tell you how ride-hailing apps could help aging parents stay mobile and less isolated next.

0: 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Hey, check this out. Uber and Lyft want to make ride-hailing easier for older adults. Uber just announced a new simplified senior version of their app that features bigger text, fewer buttons, and easier access to saved destinations. The idea is to make it simpler and less stressful for older adults to get around. They're also expanding family profiles to include seniors, so loved ones can book rides for them, manage destinations, even pay with Medicare cards. Wow. Lyft is also focused on senior citizens. Their version is called Lyft Silver. It rolls out nationwide and goes a step further by giving users access to live support from real humans. It also prioritizes cars that are easier to get in and out of because seniors are twice as likely to cancel a ride when a pickup truck shows up or an SUV. The bottom line, transportation is one of the biggest barriers to independence as people age. This will help a lot of people stay independent a whole lot longer.
1: Intelligence for your life.
0: 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Stand by.
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You know, when you're not feeling well, eating might be the last thing on your mind, but your body still needs fuel, and in some cases, the right foods can actually help you feel better faster. So here's what to eat when you're under the weather, and it comes from family physician Dr. Shannon Dowler, a board member of the American Academy of Family Physicians. First, if you have a stomach bug, dehydration can make your symptoms worse. So, sip water, electrolyte drinks, or coconut water. But take tiny sips and not gulps. And then when your stomach can handle it, have bland, starchy foods like bananas, rice, applesauce, and toast. Yes, it's known as the brat diet. Avoid caffeine and anything with a lot of fiber, because both of those can result in more bathroom trips. For a sore throat, think cold and soothing. So, freezer pops, yogurt, ice cream, or warm broths and tea with honey. Those can coat and comfort your throat without making things worse. And for constipation, try hot drinks. Drinking any hot liquid kicks off something called peristalsis, which is when intestinal muscles contract, pushing things through your system. But your best bet is hot coffee. Caffeinated coffee triggers contractions in the gut that are 60% stronger than plain hot water.

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1: Directly from our dating and relationship files, Gib, here's more of what not to do on a first date, according to the Telegraph newspaper, who studied this, did a big report on it. I wish I had known this years ago.
2: Uh-oh.
1: Number one, don't call anybody you've ever dated crazy.
2: Don't.
1: Your date will think that's what you'll call them sooner or later. Okay, that's number one. Go ahead. Number two is pretty heavy. Go ahead.
2: Okay, well, the thing with crazy is you want to say that, like, we broke up for a variety of reasons. It just wasn't working out anymore. If you start making it about the other person and them being unhinged, it's like, A, why were you dating a crazy person? And B, what are you going to say about us behind my back? That's what all that is. It's the same as if you're interviewing for a job and you say, oh, the last people were awful. The new people are going to wonder, were they awful, or are you just a difficult person to please?
1: But I've had women, your mother, you know, ask me, like, you know, five or six questions about it. And they'll keep going. To a certain point, you're like, okay, she was crazy. That's it. I don't have another reason. That's it.
2: That's under interrogation, totally acceptable.
1: Yeah.
2: Don't proffer the information unprovoked.
1: Waterboarding me. And then next, don't go see a movie about war criminals, exorcists, or domestic abuse on a first date. Exorcists, okay.
2: I'm going to say this. Domestic abuse, definitely not. War criminals and exorcists, really depends on the girl. I'm just saying, if you were at, like, a goth convention and you're going to take it on a first date, the Exorcist movie might not be a bad idea.
1: Oh, my gosh.
3: IFYL. The intelligence for your life.
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10: The

I had it in my head, what I meant to say. 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

0: 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Time to get your attention big time here with this headline. You can lose weight without breaking a sweat, lifting any weights, or restricting your portions. Just go vegan, even for just a little while. This is according to the Academy of Nutrition and Dietetics. Researchers found that people lost 10 pounds in less than a year just by switching to a vegan diet without eating less or exercising more. It makes sense because most vegan meals are low in calories since they're plant-based. They also typically have more fiber, which can boost metabolism by 16% for up to 3 hours after a meal. The researchers say people should test it out for a month to see the results they get. People typically drop weight immediately and lower their cholesterol and blood pressure. Let me know how this works for you. Facebook.com/John Tesh.
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0: 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All right, my intelligent friends, next time you're feeling stressed or overwhelmed or anxious, adopt this body language. Sit with your hands on your knees, palms facing up, shoulders down, belly relaxed, feet flat on the floor. That comes from clinical psychologist Dr. Laura Fielding. Laura says it's a body position you'd never adopt if you were in real danger because it leaves you too exposed. Because of that, that posture sends a safety signal throughout the body. So the next time you're stressed, sit that way for as long as you can to suppress the urge to react in an unproductive way. Again, you sit with your hands on your knees, palms facing up, shoulders down, belly relaxed, feet flat on the floor.
1: Intelligence for your life.
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2: Now this update from the Canadian Press. The U.S. Homeland Security Secretary says it's time for Canada and the U.S. to quit focusing on their differences and think about what they have in common. Mark Wayne Mullen claims pressure on Mexican cartels has moved criminal activity to the U.S.'s northern border. A lawyer is rejecting the immigration minister's claim genealogical records are not enough to claim citizenship by descent. An unknown number of claimants have received letters to surrender their citizenship certificates. A bill to make killing an intimate partner an act of first-degree murder is now law. Bill C-225 amends the criminal code to apply first-degree murder to killings that are part of a pattern of coercive or controlling conduct. The Transportation Safety Board of Canada says the submersible that imploded on its way to the Titanic wreck was operating without any oversight. The TSB report out today asks federal authorities to look more closely at uncertified vessels operating within Canada. From the Canadian Press, I'm Jason White.
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3: Special weather statement in effect. Mix of sun and cloud today. Maybe look out for some funnel clouds. Risk of a thunderstorm. Highs of 17, going down to 10 tonight. And yes, another risk of a thunderstorm this evening and after midnight, too. All right, we're sitting at 14 degrees right now.
0: Love variety like this.
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Mix 107.9, Edmonton's Perfect Music Mix. And there's These Days with Mackenzie Porter. And good afternoon, it's Mike Devine. We have a very special day in store for you today. Not only are we going to play the best music in the world, but heartlandnews.ca's summer auction has returned. It went active at 8 a.m. this morning with more than $40,000 worth of food, golf, e-bikes, and more, where with a savings of up to 60% off the regular price. And it's only at heartlandnews.ca. It's going to go on for the next week until next Wednesday, June 24th at 7:59 p.m. But it's on right now. It started at 8 a.m. Just go to heartlandnews.ca and enjoy the auction right now. All right, coming up, we've got music from Shakira, Ed Sheeran, Outfield. And here's Rihanna. Only Girl in the World Mix 107.9. Let's get shopping.

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0: 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And there's Outfield with Your Love, the heartlandnews.ca. Summer auction began this morning at 8 a.m. Let's run down some of the savings, some of the big things that are on right now. Two-night RV stay at Pinnacle Trails Resort Edson, a value of $164.50. 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Not too bad, huh? Still coming up, I've got some Ed Sheeran and Shakira. 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

0: Bad Habits and Ed Sheeran on Mix 107.9, Edmonton's Perfect Music Mix. So I was just over at heartlandnews.ca. I'm actually on it right now. And the actual new prices have been revealed. So the original price and what it is with the 60% off. 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The summer auction is on right now. Men Without Hats and The Weeknd coming right up.
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0: 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And Blamo, you can hear us absolutely everywhere. Still coming up, I've got some Gowan and the Backstreet Boys right here on Mix.
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1: From the national newsroom of the Canadian Press, I'm Jason White. U.S. President Donald Trump is offering a confusing message on the future of the Canada-U.S.-Mexico agreement on trade. He's told reporters in France today he would rather not have CUSMA, but he also said he might sign CUSMA or have it expire immediately. It's not the first time Trump has threatened the trade pact's future. Meanwhile, Finance Minister François-Philippe Champagne says the Prime Minister's praise for a preliminary agreement to end the U.S. war in Iran is reassuring. Champagne says the deal is good news for the global economy.
2: We have seen since the war in Iran a lot of volatility, which has translated into affordability issues in all the G7 countries.
1: Prime Minister Mark Carney ended the G7 summit in France by calling the deal a game changer. Ottawa says Canada will do what it can to help implement the peace deal. The Transportation Safety Board of Canada has released its report into the Titan submersible's deadly trip to the Titanic wreck nearly 3 years ago. TSB Chair Yoann Marier says the investigation found Transport Canada and several other government agencies knew the uncertified vessel was operating out of St. John's.
3: A lot of these government departments had pieces of the puzzle. They knew about a certain aspect of Ocean Gate's operation in Canada. And these departments include Transport Canada. However, nobody sort of put all of the pieces of the puzzle together to see, you know, the full picture of Ocean Gate's operations and the risk associated with this operation.
1: The TSB recommends the federal government take a closer look at uncertified vessels operating in Canada. Rogers is the latest Canadian telecom to get a warning over new fees, despite a policy meant to prohibit them. The CRTC says Rogers began charging wireless customers 3 new fees as of yesterday. A new policy bans telecoms charging their customers when they activate, change, or cancel cell phone plans. Bell and TELUS were also warned, but they claim their new fees are exempt from the ban. A new Senate committee report says CBC Radio Canada's news and current affairs content should be periodically analyzed by outside experts to assess its fairness and balance. Reporters in Ottawa asked Senator David Wells today whether CBC's coverage needs a course correction or if the recommendation is a preventative measure.
4: It could be considered both. But if there's commentary about the bias of CBC or any news outlet, and that's a public comment and it's something that we've all heard, then this can not only act as a course correction, but our recommendations are forward-looking. And the intent of that is to ensure that Canadians are well served by an unbiased, federally funded media.
1: The committee also calls for local programming to be added to the CBC's mandate. This is the Canadian Press. In sports, another surprising result at the 2026 World Cup. Cristiano Ronaldo and the heavily favored Portuguese were held to a 1-1 draw by Congo today in Houston. Toronto, meanwhile, will host its second World Cup match when Panama takes on Ghana without Thomas Partey. The Ghana midfielder was denied entry to Canada as he awaits charges of rape and sexual assault in England. The Toronto Maple Leafs have hired Jim Hiller to be the 41st head coach in franchise history. But Hiller says it's too soon to discuss roster changes.
5: And I think we have to take just a little step back and say there's some really good hockey players in that locker room.
1: Hiller replaces Craig Berube as part of an off-season shakeup led by new general manager John Chayka. The Toronto Blue Jays have placed veteran pitcher Max Scherzer on the 15-day injured list with back spasms. So, Braden Fisher will start tonight against the Red Sox in Boston. From the Canadian Press, I'm Jason White.
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6: Special weather statement in effect. A mix of sun and cloud today. Risk of a thunderstorm this afternoon. Highs of 17 going down to 10 tonight with a risk of another thunderstorm this evening and another one after midnight tonight. Careful out there. There could be some funnel clouds. Right now we're sitting at 15 degrees.
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Good afternoon, it's Mike Devine. More of the Mix music this hour. And remember, head over to heartlandnews.ca. Take advantage of 60% off of more than $40,000 worth of stuff. The summer auction. Still to come, I got some Pat Benatar, Daniel Pauter, and...

take you out. Show downtown what it's all about. 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

0: 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Save up to 60%. It's on until next Wednesday. Also, Canada's longest running 100% all Canadian music festival is coming up this weekend. It's called the Beaumont Music Festival, 19th and 20th. 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And kids under 12, you get an absolutely free camping starts. It's just $25 a night. And this year's feature headliners are, well, you got Big Sugar along with Royal Tusk, Crownlands, and Took. This is going to be great. BeaumontMusicFestival.ca. Coming back with some Justin Bieber and Pat Benatar.
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0: 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So I'm over at heartlandnews.ca because there's this big auction that's happening right now. We've done it at Christmas, we've done it in the winter, and now we're doing it. 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It is on. Still coming up, I've got some Brian Adams and Lord next.
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1: 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What are we going to do with them all? That is Benson Boone on Mix 107.9, Edmonton's Perfect Music Mix. 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And that is happening at this very moment. 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Heartlandnews.ca, go there. News, weather, sports coming up only a matter of minutes away. 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To take us to the 5 o'clock news, we have Mariah Carey and Walk Off the Earth.
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1: Now this update from the Canadian Press. U.S. President Donald Trump says he might sign the Canada-U.S.-Mexico agreement, but he'd rather not have it. It's a confusing message on the trade pact, but not the first time Trump has threatened its future. A parliamentary committee has released its report on expanding access to medical assistance in dying. It says the government should indefinitely exclude people with mental illness from becoming eligible. But four of the senators on the committee have written a dissenting report. Alberta Premier Danielle Smith told a group of Indigenous chiefs they need to check themselves after they accused her of potential treason. The Assembly of Treaty Chiefs unanimously voted to ask the RCMP to look into whether Smith's fall referendum amounts to criminal treason. The first tropical cyclone of the season has formed in the Atlantic Basin. Forecasters say Tropical Storm Arthur will likely dissipate tonight or tomorrow, but it threatens to cause flash flooding in Texas and Louisiana. From the Canadian Press, I'm Jason White.
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2: We do have a special weather statement in effect. We have showers this evening, and then we also have a risk of a thunderstorm this evening. And again, after midnight, lows of 10, a few showers ending late in the morning, then a mix of sun and cloud. Risk of a thunderstorm once again tomorrow afternoon, and a high of 20. It's 15 degrees right now.

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There's Scott Hillman and Wait No More. And good afternoon. It's Mike Devine. More mixed music this hour. We have some NSYNC on the way, Green Day, Katy Perry. Here's Hot and Cold on Mix 107.9.

0: An all-time classic from the 1990s, Green Day on Mix 107.9, Edmonton's perfect music mix and time of your life. 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It's going to go for a full week. It's going to go till next Wednesday at 7:59:59. Take a look at heartlandnews.ca. You'll see things like Spark Chef Dining and Takeout, a value of $80, the starting bid $40, New Asian Village Sunny Side Up, a value of $100, starting bid $40. 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
0: 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We're going to keep playing them, but we are going to take a quick break. We do have your news, weather, and sports only minutes away. We're the only station bringing you the news, keeping you updated every hour, every single day, every day. Keep it right here. Heartlandnews.ca. We also have that auction that's taking place right now. Save up to 60% off of pretty much everything. To take us to the news at 6 o'clock, I have room for Alana Miles and Sam Smith next.
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1: From the national newsroom of the Canadian Press, I'm Naira Ahmed. The Immigration Department has temporarily paused the finalization of some new citizenship by descent applications. The pause comes after a few dozen people were told their issued citizenship certificate must be surrendered pending a review. The department says it is reviewing how this occurred and is taking steps to ensure applications are assessed fairly and lawfully. An unknown number of people who were approved for citizenship certificates received letters over the weekend saying they need to surrender their citizenship certificates while the IRCC reviews their application. Meanwhile, a parliamentary committee is calling on the federal government to indefinitely exclude people with mental illness from becoming eligible for medical assistance in dying. The recommendation comes following a process that some of the committee members decried as flawed and biased. Conservative and Liberal members of parliament on the committee co-signed that single recommendation in a report that included a number of dissenting opinions. People with a mental illness as their sole underlying condition are set to become eligible to apply for medical assistance in dying next March. U.S. President Donald Trump is sending mixed signals on his plans for the Canada-U.S.-Mexico agreement on trade. He told reporters at the G7 summit in France he'd rather not have CUSMA, but he may sign it. Trump also said he views it as possibly expiring immediately. CUSMA stays in place unless one of the three countries gives 6 months' notice it is pulling out. A group of climate advocates are suing the federal government, saying recent policy